0: and claims anxiety linked to social media is also keeping more under-24s out of work. Esther Gay became an online safety campaigner after her daughter Brianna was murdered in 2023.
1: I just don't think that young people are equipped to navigate that at that age, and I do really support a ban on social media for under-16s.
0: Matthew Perry's assistant, who injected him with a fatal dose of ketamine, has been jailed for 3 years and 5 months. He'll also have to pay over £8,500 in costs and fines. The US military says it shot down several Iranian drones and struck a control site in southern Iran. It's apparently after identifying what it calls a direct threat to its forces and commercial shipping. A man's in a life-threatening condition after a collision involving a car and a pedestrian in northwest London. Metropolitan Police says a 39-year-old man's been arrested and detectives are not treating the incident as terrorism. And more strike action by resident doctors in England is being condemned as wholly irresponsible by NHS leaders. A 4-day walkout is planned next month as part of a long-running dispute over paying conditions. That's the latest. I'm Barry Weir.
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1: There are two types of drive you can have on the motorway. One that feels like this. Or one that feels... like this. The difference is just a few little changes. Like giving more space to the car in front or not hogging the middle lane. Because being a little more considerate on the road actually reduces congestion and collisions, which transforms everyone's journey. So we all feel a little less and a lot more National Highways.
2: Is the sound of your mates alive? Is getting to more gigs this year and the next? Is the sound of saying, I got you, mate? Is the sound of mates enjoying even more of this? Is the sound of mates getting home instead of here? Click your seatbelt, because you're twice as likely to be killed or seriously injured if you don't think.
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0: From the Sky News Centre at 2, it's claimed the UK is facing a potential lost generation. A government-commissioned review into so-called NEETs, that's young people not in education, employment or training, blames a system it says is stuck in the past. Former Labour Health Secretary Alan Milburn warns one in six young people could fall into that category within 5 years. That figure is currently around one in eight. Alex grew up in Kerr and left school at 16.
1: Probably about two friends who got jobs out of 20 or 30, and that's only because they've got it from family, because their dad works with them or something. I can apply for Universal Credit, but I've already done it, but I don't want to stay in that for even longer than 2-3 months. I want to find a job ASAP, you know what I mean? I don't want to be on the dole.
0: Matthew Perry's former assistant has been jailed for 3 years and 5 months after admitting injecting the actor with ketamine before his death. He's the fifth person to be sentenced in connection with the Friends star's fatal overdose. The prosecution's opened its case in the trial of Sir Geoffrey Donaldson. The 63-year-old former DUP leader denies 18 alleged historical sexual offences. More strike action by resident doctors in England is being condemned as wholly irresponsible by NHS leaders. A four-day walkout is planned next month as part of a long-running dispute over pay and conditions. The British Medical Association says it wants a fair pay offer after rejecting a rise of 4.9%. Health Secretary James Murray believes patients are on his side.
2: I don't think patients want to see these strikes go ahead. I think patients want to see us as a government working with doctors to improve the NHS in the way that we have over the first 2 years since we were elected, getting waiting lists down by over 500,000.
0: It was an historic night for Crystal Palace, who have won a European trophy for the first time. They've come out with a 1-0 victory after the clash with Rayo Vallecano in the Conference League final in Leipzig. And there are warnings the energy price cap could rise sharply again in the autumn. Bills for a typical household on a standard tariff already going up by 13% from July. That's the latest. I'm Barry Weir.
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0: From the Sky News Centre at 3, it's claimed the number of young people in the UK who aren't working, training or studying could hit 1 in 6 within 5 years. A government-commissioned review by a former health secretary says the figure is around 1 in 8 now. Alan Milburn's warning of a potential lost generation. 18-year-old Courtney is from Dudley and says the job market isn't easy right now.
1: People make TikToks about it, joking about it all the time on my For You page. It's care, army. Or you could be a retail manager, but you haven't got the experience, so you can't apply for those jobs. There's no jobs you can apply for. It's really hard in this generation, especially.
0: Matthew Perry's family says he was failed by people around him after his former assistant was jailed following the actor's overdose death. Kenneth Iwamasa has been sentenced to nearly 3.5 years after admitting supplying ketamine to the Friends star in 2023. The AIDS lawyer, Alan Eisner, argued he had been working for a wealthy employer.
2: Kenny wants to express his deepest sympathy for the part that he played in the death of Matthew Perry. Kenny at all times acted at the direction of Mr. Perry, and as his employee, Kenny wishes he could have had the strength to push back and say no.
0: The US military says it shot down several drones and struck a control site in southern Iran. It was after identifying what it calls a direct threat to its forces and commercial shipping. Outgoing Crystal Palace boss Oliver Glasner says it was a nervy end to his final game in charge, but they still emerged with the Conference League trophy.
3: The keeper kicked another long ball, you never know, a second ball deflected and had a free kick. I think Willershaw got a header, missing the target. So, no, I was just really took a deep breath with the final whistle.
0: Palace beat Rayo Vallecano 1-0 in last night's final to claim their first ever European title. And UK car production has fallen slightly as weaker exports to China and a drop in van manufacturing hit the industry. New figures from the Society of Motor Manufacturers and Traders show vehicle production dropped by just over 1% in April. That's the latest. I'm Barry Weir.
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0: from his bedroom, from his bedroom. 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

0: From the Sky News Centre at 4, it's claimed the UK is facing a potential lost generation. A government-commissioned review into so-called NEETs, that's young people not in education, employment or training, blames a system it says is stuck in the past. Former Labour Health Secretary Alan Milburn warns one in six young people could fall into that category within 5 years. The figure is currently around one in eight. Alex grew up in Kerr and left school at 16.
1: People might see talks about it, joking about it all the time on my For You page. It's Kerr, Army, Kerr, Army. Or you could be a retail manager, but you haven't got the experience, so you can't apply for those jobs. There's no jobs you can apply for. It's really hard in this generation, especially.
0: The US military has carried out new strikes in Iran. A military site was apparently targeted, with American officials claiming it posed a threat to the US forces and commercial maritime traffic in the Strait of Hormuz. The lawyer for Matthew Perry's former assistant says a prison sentence for the actor's ketamine overdose was too harsh. Kenneth Iwamasa was jailed for nearly 3.5 years after admitting supplying the drug that led to the Friends star's death in 2023. Resident doctors in England have announced another strike in their ongoing row with the government over pay and jobs. They'll walk out for 4 days from Monday the 15th of June. Crystal Palace have made history with the first European trophy after a 1-0 win over Spanish side Rayo Vallecano in the Conference League final. Jean-Philippe Mateta got the decisive goal in Leipzig. The match is manager Oliver Glasner's last in charge, having led them to FA Cup success 12 months ago. He says it's a bit of a nervy end.
2: The keeper kicked another long ball. You never know, a second ball deflected and had a free kick. I think Valéchon got a header, missing the target. So, no, I was just really took a deep breath with the final whistle.
0: And thousands of people in Kent are being told to only use water for essential purposes because of supply problems in the hot weather. South East Water says around 18,000 customers are still facing interruptions and low pressure is because demand surged. That's the latest. I'm Barry Weir.
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1: Nice parking, Sam. And here comes Tanya on a bike, off to French class.
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0: From the Sky News Centre at 5, the UK faces a lost generation unless urgent action is taken on youth unemployment. A government review warns the number of young people not in work, education or training could hit 1.25 million within 5 years. It's currently just under a million. The report says entry-level jobs are disappearing and claims anxiety linked to social media is keeping more under-24s out of work. Esther Gay became an online safety campaigner after her daughter Brianna was murdered in 2023.
1: I just don't think that young people are equipped to navigate that at that age, and I do really support a ban on social media for under 16s.
0: Matthew Perry's family says he was failed by people around him after his former assistant was jailed following the actor's overdose death. Kenneth Iwamasa has been sentenced to nearly 3.5 years after admitting supplying ketamine to the Friends star in 2023. The US military says it shot down several drones and struck a control site in southern Iran. It was after identifying what it calls a direct threat to its forces and commercial shipping. Resident doctors in England are being urged to call off their planned strike next month. The British Medical Association has announced a planned walkout from the 15th to the 19th of June. Oliver Glasner has signed off as Crystal Palace manager with a third trophy in 12 months. The Austrian led the club to a 1-0 win over Rayo Vallecano to add the Conference League to the FA Cup and Community Shield. These fans were watching the final in Leipzig at Selhurst Park and have paid tribute to Glasner.
2: He's the best manager we've ever had by far. I don't know where you'd put a statue.
3: There was all that drama at Christmas and all the comments he made, but he leaves a legend now.
4: Great way to send him off, great way to send him off.
5: Best game.
0: And online bank Monzo is launching a phone plan that gets cheaper each year. The network will rely on Virgin O2 signals. Bosses say the plans will rival traditional models by reducing costs for loyalty up to 30% over time. That's the latest. I'm Barry Weir.
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0: 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Motorbike safety, it's on all of us. National Highways.
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1: Grandad, why do you have hair up your nose?
2: 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We want you to ask it more. 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
3: Is the sound of your mates alive? Is getting to more gigs this year and the next? Is the sound of saying, I got you, mate? 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Click your seatbelt, because you're twice as likely to be killed or seriously injured if you don't think.
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0: From the Sky News Centre at 6. Almost a million young people are out of work, education or training in the UK. A number of reports found will likely rise. One in six 16 to 24-year-olds could fall into that category within 5 years, up from the current one in eight. Former Labour Health Secretary Alan Milburn's review warns of a lost generation, blaming a system stuck in the past. Care leaver Alex left school at 16.
1: Probably about two friends who got jobs out of 20 or 30, and that's only because they've got it from family, because their dad works with them or something. I can apply for Universal Credit, but I've already done it, but I don't want to stay in that for even longer than 2-3 months. I want to find a job ASAP, you know what I mean? I don't want to be on the dole.
0: Figures show more drug driving swabs return positive results than drink driving tests, though fewer are taken. While more alcohol-related breath tests were done in December, substances were confirmed in 52% of samples compared to drinks, 11%. Convicted drug driver Matthew Cumpsty caused a tractor to crash into two homes in Chester last April.
2: I did do wrong, so where the tractor went through, another hour later, there's an actual bus where school kids actually queue up. It could have been like 20 fatalities. And how would you ever live with that? You wouldn't, would you?
0: Iran claims to have targeted a US airbase overnight, warning aggression will not go unanswered. It's after fresh American strikes on Iranian targets. Lawyers for Matthew Perry's assistant say he wishes he could have had the strength to say no. Kenneth Iwamas has been jailed for injecting the Friends star with the ketamine that killed him in 2023. Thousands of people in Kent are being told to only use water for essential purposes because of supply problems in the hot weather. South East Water says around 18,000 customers are still facing issues. And Crystal Palace have won their first ever European trophy. Thousands headed to Selhurst Park to watch the 1-0 Conference League final victory over Rayo Vallecano. That's the latest.
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1: Nice parking, Sam. And here comes Tanya on a bike, off to French class.
2: Hiya.
1: Sam, so your car door doesn't hit Tanya when you get out, if you can, open it with the hand furthest from it, so you'll see who's walking, riding, or cycling behind you. 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
2: Van 5 minutes.
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2: Merci.
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7: Yeah.

0: From the Sky News Centre at 7. It's claimed the number of young people in the UK who aren't working, training or studying could hit 1 in 6 within 5 years. A government-commissioned review by a former health secretary says the figure is around 1 in 8 now. Alan Milburn's warning of a potential lost generation. 18-year-old Courtney is from Dudley and says the jobs market isn't easy right now.
1: People make TikToks about it, joking about it all the time on my For You page. It's care, army. Or you could be a retail manager, but you haven't got the experience, so you can't apply for those jobs. There's no jobs you can apply for. It's really hard in this generation, especially.
0: 50% of drug driving tests done in December returned positive results. It compares to 11% for alcohol-related swabs behind the wheel, though more of these were taken. The US military has carried out fresh strikes on Iran, while Iranian armed forces claim to have targeted an American airbase as peace talks continue. Matthew Perry's family says he was failed by people around him after his former assistant was jailed following the actor's overdose death. Kenneth Iwamasa's been sentenced to nearly 3.5 years after admitting supplying ketamine to the Friends star in 2023. It was an historic night for Crystal Palace, who've won a European trophy for the first time. They beat Rayo Vallecano 1-0 in the Conference League final in Leipzig. The clubs added to last year's FA Cup and Community Shield triumphs. These fans were watching at Selhurst Park.
2: I can't believe we just did that. We just did it 2 times in a row.
3: My dad and my granddad never saw us win anything, and my kids have seen us win 3 trophies in the space of a year. It's unbelievable.
0: Palace have now qualified for next season's Europa League in Oliver Glasner's final match in charge. And Uber passengers can now record the audio of their journeys if they're feeling unsafe. The taxi app says it's to give users extra peace of mind. That's the latest. I'm Faye De Silva.
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5: This morning, Birmingham will see thundery showers moving through, with a cool start near 13 degrees and a fair chance of rain and some rumbling thunder. Showers should ease into mid-morning, allowing a few partly cloudy breaks before cloud cover builds into the afternoon. It will turn warm, with highs around 28 degrees, and generally cloudy conditions through the afternoon, so you'll get a contrast between a showery start and a warmer, cloudier end to the day.
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And I've got to be honest, I'm struggling a bit this morning, but it is completely self-inflicted. Tell you more very shortly, but it looks like it's going to be another very nice day indeed.

0: 8 minutes past 7, Thursday morning, Friday Eve. Hope all is well with you. I said I'm struggling a bit. I'm in a little bit of pain this morning, and yes, it is completely self-inflicted, and it is my own stupid fault. But I sat out in the sun too long around about lunchtime yesterday, and my arms are a little bit burnt. I normally get away with it because I'm quite hairy, but no such luck. Burnt arms. Wear sunscreen, you moron.
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0: new from the Chainsmokers and Oaks. It's called Echo. Switch Radio Breakfast here on this Thursday morning. The Channel 4 news music in the background tells us that it's time for a look at the front pages of the papers. Started with The Sun today. Katie Price says she has spoken to husband Lee Andrews, who claims he has been detained in Dubai on suspicion of espionage. Okay. Britain risks facing a generational fault line in which millions of young people could be out of work unless Labour takes action, reports The Eye. Alan Milburn, a former Labour cabinet minister, warns that the first rung on the career ladder is now out of reach for many. Ministers are pressuring Keir Starmer to rethink his net zero agenda, The Times says. The paper also has an image of Shanice Brooks, the mother who was killed outside a Sheffield bar on Monday. A generation of young people will be condemned to a life on the dole if Labour do not bring in welfare reforms, the Daily Mail warns. Former Cabinet Minister Alan Milburn has sounded the alarm as former Prime Minister Tony Blair launched a scathing attack on the party leadership. England's World Cup base will be guarded by hunter-catcher drones to stop rival teams spying on them, the Daily Star is saying. It comes a week after Southampton were thrown out of the Championship playoff final for spying on a rival team. The Daily Mirror carries a warning about the dangers of swimming during a heat wave. It comes after 7 children and 2 adults have died while swimming in the past 4 days. But Tony Blair's attack on the Labour leadership makes the front of the Daily Express. The paper leads on the former Prime Minister's call to scrap Labour's net zero fantasy, in quotation marks there, not my words, his. The official fund for Donald Trump's Board of Peace is empty, and the organisation is stuck in a legal political limbo that has held up projects to rebuild Gaza, say the Financial Times. Britain has gone balmy, B-A-L-M-Y, in more ways than one, say the Metro. An image of beachgoers enjoying the Blackpool sunshine accompanies a report of a scorching 13% rise in energy bills. And those are the front pages of the papers on this Thursday morning here on Switch Radio.
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0: Made for Birmingham, it's the award-winning Switch Radio Noise Zoo Summer 91. Looking back indeed. 18 minutes past 7, Thursday morning. If you're waking up on this rather bright Thursday morning and it is your birthday today, we're going to find out which famous people you share your big day with later on in this hour. Three brilliant Midlands Music Guarantee tracks to play for you. Three visits to the Midlands Magazine. We've got the shout-out to our early workers. We've got showbiz news as well.
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0: breakfast here on this Thursday morning. How'd you get on Birmingham? How'd you get on yesterday? Were your Wednesday wits tested with the twiddle that we set you? You live in a one-story house made entirely of red wood. So what colour would the stairs be? So you live in a one-story house made entirely of red wood. So what colour would the stairs be? Well done to you if you got this right. Well done to you for not falling for it. You know, listening very carefully. And I want to say hi this morning to Jane and to Phil, who have both given the correct answer. You live in a one-story house made entirely of red wood. What colour would the stairs be? Well, the question is, what stairs? You live in a one-story house. There are no stairs. That was the key point to that. And as we said, Jane and Phil both getting it right. A brand new twiddle for your Thursday, coming later in Vision on Twitter and TikTok. Just quickly, that Twitter address is ben.ellis424. Ben.ellis424. And you can check out the twiddle as well on our Twitter. I don't say X. It's @switch_radio.
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0: It's exactly 7:30, Thursday morning. It's our first Midlands Music Guarantee track of the day, and I think for the third day in a row, Duran Duran.

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Duran Duran, and for the third time this week, like we said, Come Undone from the 90s. Amazing track, no doubt about it. Another one for you on the way in about an hour's time. 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As long as they're local and brilliant, we will play it. And it could be your music that we play too. 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

Sophie Ellis-Bextor, I Won't Change You. Switch Radio Breakfast Thursday morning. We're heading for the first time today to the Midlands Magazine. After this from Morrissey.

0: made for Birmingham. It's the award-winning Switch Radio with Morrissey and Suedehead. Thursday morning, sun just starting to poke through. And if you're waking up on this Thursday morning and it is your birthday today, we're going to find out which famous people and friends of ours you share your birthday with next.
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0: I have known this for ages, from the 90s on Vogue. Don't Let Go. Thursday, 28th of May, 2026. If it is your birthday today, then this is who you share your big day with. Kylie Minogue, of course, in the forefront of our thoughts at the moment with the Netflix documentary. 58 today is Kylie Minogue. It's kind of a scary thought, that, really, isn't it? Carey Mulligan is celebrating her birthday today. She's 41, the actress, of course. Phil Foden, not going to the World Cup now. Thomas Tuchel has made his decision. Of course, Manchester City footballer, born on this day, the year 2000. He's 26 today, is Phil Foden. Paul Sinner, the Cineman from The Chase, is celebrating his birthday. He's 56 today. Another footballer, ex-Manchester City, Burnley and England and Spurs, and a loan spell at Aston Villa. Kyle Walker is 36 years old today. David Baddiel, we're going to be hearing his voice a lot in the next few weeks when people get the wrong end of the stick with It's Coming Home. It's nothing to do with England winning something. It's to do with hosting the tournament, but there we go. I didn't know this. David Baddiel was born in New York City. No, he is 62 today. Roland Gift of the Fine Young Cannibals. Oh, fantastic stuff. 65 today is Roland. Another Manchester City player. They must have had some parties back in the day. John Stones, who is now leaving Manchester City, of course, got one of those ridiculous guard of honours against Villa on Sunday, didn't he? He's 32 today is John Stones. And it would have been Thora Heard's birthday today. She was born in 1911. It also would have been the birthday of the creator of James Bond. Ian Fleming was born on this day in 1908. And William Pitt the Younger, the youngest ever Prime Minister, born on this day, 1759. Some very funny Blackadder jokes with that one. And it is the birthday today of our great friend here on the show, 84 today, the great Billy Sutty Sutton. I spoke to him on the phone last night down there in Devon. The weather's been absolutely scorching just lately. And so he's celebrating two birthdays, is Sutty. 84 in terms of his age and 47. 47 years of being a winner and beating the bottle and keeping going. So I spoke to him last night. I told him I'd wish him a happy birthday on the show, and we play his favourite song. So for your birthday, Sutty, our friend Billy Sutty Sutton, George Benson, The Greatest Love. It's coming now.
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0: Made for Birmingham. It's the award-winning Switch Radio. George Benson, the greatest love for our friend Billy Sooty Sutton, celebrating his 84th birthday today with Little Miami down there in Devon. And yeah, he's in good spirits. Spoke to him last night, and he's got a lovely day planned with some friends down there, which is very, very good indeed. 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
0: That's what I said. We've got the news at 8 on the way. Very shortly, showbiz news in the next hour, Midlands Music Guarantee track number 2, the Midlands Magazine, and a shout out to our early workers.
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0: From the Sky News Centre at 8, a review claims up to 1 in 6 young people could be out of work or not in training within 5 years unless action's taken. That's a rise on the current 1 in 8, with around 1 million 16 to 24-year-olds in that category. Former Labour Health Secretary Alan Milburn's behind the report and explains some of the driving factors.
1: AI, mental health, the after effects of the pandemic, all of this lack of opportunity in society. The social contract is built on a very, very simple basis, which is you put in effort, you get a reward. Each generation should do better than the previous generation. That's a contract that's been broken.
0: A drug driver who caused a tractor to crash into houses in Chester has called cocaine use an epidemic. Matthew Cumpsty admitted the charges last April. Figures from December reveal significantly more drug driving swabs returned positive results, despite fewer taken compared to alcohol ones. We've revoiced the words of one woman convicted outside court in Cheshire.
2: Can't walk very well, so how am I going to cope without a car? It's obviously my own fault. I've just lost my partner of 17 years. I suffer with my endometriosis as well as a hole in my spine, so I smoke in the weed for that. The cocaine was a one-off use, it was a one-off time.
0: Iranian state media claims Tehran's hit a US airbase overnight after fresh American strikes too. Donald Trump's denied agreeing to some points included in a reported draft peace deal. Lawyers for Matthew Perry's assistant say he wishes he could have had the strength to say no. Kenneth Iomass has been jailed for injecting the Friends star with the ketamine that killed him in 2023. Crystal Palace have won their first European trophy. Thousands of fans headed to Selhurst Park to watch the 1-0 Conference League final victory over Rayo Vallecano in Germany. And a buffalo's been spared from an Eid sacrifice in Bangladesh after its hair was compared to Donald Trump. The albino's gone viral because of its blonde fringe. That's the latest. I'm Faye De Silva. Radio
3: weather. This morning, Birmingham will see thundery showers moving through, with a cool start near 13 degrees and a fair chance of rain and some rumbling thunder. Showers should ease into mid-morning, allowing a few partly cloudy breaks before cloud cover builds into the afternoon. It will turn warm, with highs around 28 degrees, and generally cloudy conditions through the afternoon, so you'll get a contrast between a showery start and a warmer, cloudier end to the day.
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0: Ipswich Radio, Ella Langley, Bottom of Your Boots. Seven minutes past eight, Thursday morning, Friday Eve, another beautiful day in Birmingham, even warmer than yesterday apparently, not as scorchingly sunny though, so my arms are suffering a little bit this morning, self-inflicted, complete moron, shouldn't have done it, but there we are. Did you hear the thunderstorm last night? Were you awoken by it? Yeah, I think we just caught the edge of it. But there was some thunder rumbling last night and a bit of lightning as well. Woke me up about 1 o'clock in the morning. Shout out to our early workers coming next.
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Switch Radio Breakfast Thursday morning with me, Ben Ellis. It is time at 12 minutes past 8 to salute the hearty stock, the core of Britain, the backbone of this nation. We are talking about our early workers. We're talking about anybody who gets up ridiculously early, first thing in the morning, and goes to work for a living, maybe voluntarily, maybe vocationally, for the love of the job. And we've been saying this pretty much all week, and it still holds true, that if you are doing your job outdoors early in the morning and you're finished by around lunchtime, you've got the better end of the deal. And I'm not complaining about that, because for about 45 weeks out of the year you get the rough end of it being like the winter. But yeah, if you're out and about around lunchtime, the sun at its highest, do take the proper precautions. I didn't yesterday, and I am paying for it today with both my arms very, very sore indeed. But we did have a brilliant day yesterday. Myself and my daughter went to Meriden Country Park. Didn't even know it existed. It's just up the Chelmsley Wood Island. Behind all the trees there, built an adventure playground. It's completely free, but you do have to register with them. Check them out online. Early workers in Birmingham, the Black Country, and Solihull, we salute you and thank you.

0: 8 for Birmingham. It's the award-winning Switch Radio, The Script, and At Your Feet, 17 minutes past 8, Thursday morning with me, Ben Ellis. Another lovely one out and about today. I say, not as sunny. There will be some more cloud. Might be a touch warmer than yesterday. Next week, when half-term's over, yep, back to reality with a bump.
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0: Still got showbiz news to do in this hour. 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

James Smith, Got the Love, 8:22, Thursday morning, Switch Radio Breakfast. Let's do some local headlines. A delivery driver from West Bromwich has been jailed for 29 years for murdering a woman in his van. Tanveer Singh attacked 41-year-old Shara Miller in Smethwick last August, then tried to destroy the evidence. The judge called him manipulative and said he showed no real remorse. Reform UK is investigating one of its newly elected Sandwell councillors over alleged Islamophobic posts from 2019. Jonathan James Fox won his seat early this month as the party took control of the council from Labour after nearly 50 years. And good news for lovers of local speech. The University of Wolverhampton is creating an online dictionary to save the unique words and phrases of the Black Country. So classics like Boston and Fizzog aren't

Ipswich Radio Breakfast then, Thursday morning. Just going back to this, University of Wolverhampton creating an online dictionary to save the unique words and phrases of the Black Country. Classics like Boston and Fizzog are preserved forever. And I'm all for this, don't get me wrong, but I'm all for it for a different reason. I'm glad it's going to be kind of documented that Boston is a Black Country word and not a Brummy word, because that's the confusion that people from outside of this parish seem to have. You know, that's what they think Brummy is. I have never, ever, ever, ever in my life, naturally, in conversation, used the word Boston. Just doesn't happen. So the fact that this is a Black Country dictionary being created by the University of Wolverhampton, yeah, I'm all for that. I'm all for it. That's right. Switch Radio Breakfast, Midlands Music Guarantee, track number 2 coming next after Clean Bandit, the All About She remix of Rather Be.

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Championing local artists is just what we do. And it's UB40, maybe tomorrow, our second track this morning. One more for you on the way in about an hour's time. 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
1: That Sheeran and Two Step on Switch Radio Breakfast, and he has reclaimed the title of the UK's most played artist. It's marking the 8th time in 11 years that he's topped the charts. 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And he beat artists like Taylor Swift and Dua Lipa to do it. 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

0: Jonas Blue, Liam Payne, Lennon Stella, Polaroid. Minutes to nine, Thursday morning, Switch Radio Breakfast. Let's do some showbiz news then. And Matthew Perry's former personal assistant has been jailed for 3 years and 5 months over the actor's ketamine-related death. Kenneth Iwamasa admitted supplying the friend star with ketamine and injecting him in the weeks before Perry died at his Los Angeles home in October 2023. Prosecutors told the court Iwamasa continued administering the drug despite seeing Perry collapse on two occasions. The court also heard he later tried to destroy evidence following the actor's death. Matthew Perry was best known for playing Chandler Bing in Friends and died at the age of 54. Four other people, including doctors and alleged drug suppliers, have already been sentenced in connection with the case. Katie Price says she's finally found her missing husband, Lee Andrews, after nearly 2 weeks of mystery surrounding his disappearance in Dubai. Price revealed Andrews contacted her in a brief two-minute phone call from Dubai's Al Awir prison. According to Katie, he told her authorities suspected him of being a spy. She says she was relieved simply to know he was alive and safe after fearing he may have been kidnapped. The story has dominated tabloid headlines over the past fortnight. Andrews vanished earlier this month after reportedly trying to leave Dubai for the UK, where he and Katie were due to appear together on television. Katie had previously said his final messages to her suggested he'd been detained by unidentified officials. The couple only married earlier this year after a whirlwind romance, with the relationship attracting heavy public scrutiny from the start. Reports now suggest Andrews could be released in the coming days after paying a fine, although details around the alleged arrest remain unclear. Meanwhile, former One Direction star Zayn Malik has spoken out after what he described as a disturbing encounter with stalkers. The singer said he was left disgusted following an altercation involving what he called grown men outside his property. Malik shared his frustration online, accusing individuals of repeatedly invading his privacy and frightening those close to him. The incident has reignited concerns over celebrity safety and harassment, especially surrounding artists with intensely dedicated fan bases. Zayn has largely kept a low profile in recent years, focusing on music and family life, but this latest incident highlights the darker side of fame and the growing issue of obsessive behaviour directed towards public figures.
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It's the award-winning Switch Radio, Hazel O'Connor and 8th Day, Cast of Free Love before that. Nearly 9 o'clock, Thursday morning. News is on the way after this. Sounds so good in this weather. Years and years.

0: From Sky News Centre at 9. Almost a million young people are out of work, education or training in the UK. A number of reports found will likely rise. One in six 16 to 24-year-olds could fall into that category within 5 years, up from the current one in eight. Former Labour Health Secretary Alan Milburn's review warns of a lost generation, blaming a system stuck in the past. Care leaver Alex left school at 16.
1: I can apply for Universal Credit, but I've already done it, but I don't want to stay in that for even longer than 2-3 months. I want to find a job ASAP. I don't want to be on the dole.
0: More than half of drug driving swabs taken during a month-long crackdown returned positive results, with one offender calling cocaine use an epidemic. It's considerably higher than the 11% of confirmed drink drivers, though far fewer alcohol tests were conducted. Cheshire Police Officer Scott Simon says the system's not working.
2: We're doing the work to get them off the road now today, but then we've got 8 weeks, but potentially up to sort of 4 or 5 months before we can actually confirm their blood results. We can't take them off the road without that.
0: State media in Iran claims it struck an American airbase after fresh US strikes overnight. Both sides had talked up a peace deal in recent days. The ousted chairman of BP says lies are being told about him in a second statement following his removal on Tuesday. Albert Manifold says there's a considerable distance between driving an organisation with urgency and alleged conduct issues. It was a night of celebrations for Crystal Palace as the club won a European trophy for the first time. They beat Rayo Vallecano 1-0 in the final of the Conference League in Leipzig. Fans are gathered at Selhurst Park to watch.
3: I got married a few years ago. This is better.
4: How have we done that? Little Crystal Palace.
5: I can't believe it. It don't seem real.
0: And Uber passengers can now record the audio of their journeys if they're feeling unsafe. The taxi app says it's to give users extra peace of mind. That's the latest. I'm Faye De Silva.
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7: This morning, Birmingham will see thundery showers moving through, with a cool start near 13 degrees and a fair chance of rain and some rumbling thunder. Showers should ease into mid-morning, allowing a few partly cloudy breaks before cloud cover builds into the afternoon. It will turn warm, with highs around 28 degrees, and generally cloudy conditions through the afternoon, so you'll get a contrast between a showery start and a warmer, cloudier end to the day.
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0: than 1975 and Love Me. Seven minutes past nine, Thursday morning, Friday Eve. Switch Radio Breakfast, hope all is well with you. Yeah, looking like another nice one today. And yeah, highs of 28, but more cloud than we had yesterday. Looking like 23 and 24, 23 Friday, 24 Saturday. And then it gets cooler and more showers. Well into next week, so enjoy.
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James Fulton here at 10 o'clock this morning, as always on a Thursday. A couple of hours of great music, wonderful conversation. How about an alfresco lunch outdoors with Scott Morgan from Midday? Wear sunscreen. Do not make the same mistake I made yesterday at Meriden Country Park. Yes, my arms are quite sore this morning. My own stupid fault. Switch Radio's resident stand-up comedian Jack Harris is here at 2 o'clock this afternoon before the two-time Male Presenter of the Year, Stephen Higgs, will get you to your Thursday evening where it will be right night. 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

0: 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So, as we said, Stephen Higgs, two-time Male Presenter of the Year, will get you to your Thursday evening 107-point drive from 5. All of the usual malarkey, rhythm method as well from 6.30. And then we're into Rock Night for a Thursday. All gets underway with the Rock Show with Andy at 7. The Beer Man is here with the hard, the heavy, the downright brutal, the metal show at 10. And yes, it is Dave and Sean. We want less. The Midnight Broom Cupboard at what time? Oh, that's right, midnight.
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3: 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There are two types of drive you can have on the motorway. One that feels like this. Or one that feels like this. The difference is just a few little changes, like giving more space to the car in front or not hogging the middle lane. Because being a little more considerate on the road actually reduces congestion and collisions, which transforms everyone's journey. So we all feel a little less and a lot more. 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

0: Switch Radio Breakfast here on this Thursday morning. Sun's come out. It's going to be another lovely day. But like we said, don't make the same mistake I did yesterday and do wear some sunscreen if you're out and about, especially around lunchtime. My arms are quite sore this morning, but that's my problem, not yours. Let's do a twiddle, shall we? We're in Vision on Twitter and TikTok. Let's see how you get along with this one, Birmingham. I'm like a doll, but I'm not for playing. I stand up straight, but if windy, I may be laying. I work outside both day and night, in sunshine or in rain. What am I? I'm like a doll, but I'm not for playing. I stand up straight, but if windy, I may be laying. I work outside both day and night, in sunshine or in rain. What am I? At Switch underscore radio on Instagram and or Twitter. There's Facebook too. You can WhatsApp me. You can Facebook message me. You can tweet me at Ben Ellis 1982. Also my Instagram address. And don't forget TikTok, Ben.Ellis 424. Ben.Ellis 424. You've got all day to try and figure this out, Birmingham. We'll give you the answer on the show tomorrow morning. And as we always say, the very best of luck to you.
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ELO, The Diary of Horace Wimp, UB40 and Duran Duran, legends all the way on the Midlands Music Guarantee this morning. James Paulton's got the next one for you at 10:30, and it could be your music that we play too. switchradio.co.uk/uploader. 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

0: Switch Radio Breakfast, Thursday morning with me, Ben Ellis. I always get giddy when we hit 20 to 10 for this point. Well, yeah, we're back to form today. 9:43.
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Pitbull and Kesha with Timber. Switch Radio Breakfast, Thursday morning. This is usually the point on a Thursday morning where we plug Super Switch for Friday morning, but we're not doing it now. It's all done and dusted for the season. Kim Smith is the champion. Well done to Kim for topping the table, getting the predictions mostly right out of all of us. Not mostly right completely. We've all done pretty badly, in fairness. But we're pausing it until August, but it will return for next season with slightly different formats, a new scoring system as well, a lot to look forward to. And 2 weeks today, the World Cup starts, in case you don't know about that. New single from Lana Del Rey. Run.

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0: Okay, just about it from me, Brent Ellis. Thanks very much for being a part of it. Enjoy the weather. Do take precautions if you are out and about, unlike I did yesterday, and I paid the price. We're back tomorrow morning from 7, but this is your lineup for Thursday on the best community radio station in the business. 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Stephen East will get you there. 107 Point Drive from 5. Switch Radio's resident stand-up comedian Jack Harris is here at 2. You can spend your lunchtime with Scott Morgan from midday. But up next after the news at 10, it will be James Poulton. Have a great day. Talk to you tomorrow. Take us out, Mum.
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0: From the Sky News Centre at 10. A government-commissioned review has warned the UK is facing a lost generation, predicting up to one in six young people could face unemployment by 2031. Official figures show more than a million 16 to 24-year-olds weren't in work, training or education in the 3 months to March. It's up by 89,000 in the last year. Shadow Work and Pension Secretary Helen Whateley's blamed Labour policies.
1: You could foresee these problems coming up already, you know, back when they were in opposition, but they turned up. To the extent they had a plan, it was actually things that made the situation worse, like their jobs tax, like the Employment Rights Bill. This has made it harder for young people to get jobs.
0: A drug driver who caused a tractor to crash in houses in Chester has called cocaine use an epidemic. Matthew Cumpsty admitted the charges last April. Figures from December reveal significantly more drug driving swabs returned positive results, despite fewer being taken compared to alcohol ones. We revoiced the words of one woman convicted outside court in Cheshire.
2: Can't walk very well, so how am I going to cope without a car? It's obviously my own fault. Just lost my partner of 17 years. I suffer with my endometriosis as well as a hole in my spine, so I smoke in the weed for that. The cocaine was a one-off use, it was a one-off time.
0: The US military has carried out fresh strikes on Iran overnight. Iranian media is also reporting an attack on an American airbase. 18,000 homes and businesses in Kent are without water again. Some Southeast Water customers are now told to save some for essential use. Ousted BP chairman Albert Manifold's written a second statement to dispute the characterization of his conduct. He says he ran the organization with urgency. And Jill Biden's revealed she thought her husband was suffering a stroke during a TV debate in 2024. Joe Biden's performance led to him pulling out of the US presidential election campaign. That's the latest. I'm Faye De Silva.
3: This morning starts bright and sunny with temperatures around 16 degrees. Into the afternoon, those sunny spells give way to cloudier skies and it warms up, with highs of around 28 degrees and only a very small chance of rain. Later this evening, it turns partly cloudy while remaining on the warm side. Overall, a dry, warm day for Birmingham, with the cloud cover easing and conditions staying settled into the night.
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Hey, good morning, good morning. How's they doing? How's they doing? We're doing fine. How are you doing out there in Radio Land? And welcome to the Thursday brunch here on Switch Radio Maplewood. You've got James here for the next 2 hours. 2 hours. We don't have a spoiler here on Switch Radio. We've got a look back today in music. We've got celebrity birthdays. Don't forget my good old mate, my good old mucker, Sir Mark Cain will be here fresh from his travels with these fun facts of the day. So, meet your friends, your family, your work colleagues, your boyfriend, your girlfriend, whoever you bump into on the bus. So, keep it going with an Afrojack and Awake Tonight.

Afro Jack and Sia and David Guetta and Awake Tonight. You're listening to James here on a Thursday morning, the Thursday brunch show. Nice and hot and humid. Thank God for that. Right, let's see what's coming up today on Switch Radio. Well, before me, you had Mr. Breakfast himself, Mr. Ben Ellis. Thank you very much, Ben, for waking up the West Midlands. Now you got me, you lucky, lucky people, for 2 hours. 2 hours, blimey. Then the fireball that is Scott Morgan takes over between 12 and 2. Then the unbelievable Jack Harris takes the reins between 2 and 5. And then the man, the myth, the legend, you know him, you love him, between 5 and 7. It's only one. It's Stephen Higgs with 107 Point Drive. The boys to entertain you on a Thursday. Right then, but Arlo Parks and Two-Sided.

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bit of Charlie Puth there and Beat Yourself Up. You're listening to James here on a Thursday morning, the Thursday brunch show. How the devil are you? Hope your Thursday's ticking over nicely. Hope you're keeping nice and cool in the hot, hot weather. Oh, shout out to all my artists out there. If you're in a band or if you're a solo artist, then obviously you know all about the Switch Radio Uploader, don't you? 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Tell us all about yourself, and we can't wait to hear all about you. Right then, with a Katy Perry and Never Really Over.

0: a bit of measure there and all about the money. Ain't that the truth? You're listening to James here on a Thursday morning, the Thursday Brunch Show. And now it's time for the Midlands Music Guarantee here on Switch. And you know here on Switch, we should know by now, let's face it, that we love and adore nothing better than to champion local music legends and promote up-and-coming artists from around this fantastic region of ours, the West Midlands. And ooh, hey, this will sound absolutely brilliant in the sunshine, bit of ocean colour scene. Ooh, and the day we caught the train. Go on, lads.
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away. That took me back, yeah, good old ocean colour scene there, and the day we caught the train, and that was this hour's Midlands Music Guarantee here on Switch. Your list, James here on the Thursday Brunch, the Thursday Brunch Show. Let's have a look at celebrity birthdays. It's Thursday the 28th of May, blimey. Phil Foden, it's his birthday. Professional footballer, apparently, for Manchester City at the moment. Seth Rollins is a wrestler, but I like old school wrestlers, like, you know, the Macho Man and the Hulk Hogan and all that kind of stuff, showing me age. Oh, Kylie Minogue, still looking mighty fine. It's her birthday. Gladys Knight, it's her birthday as well. Yes, and if it's your birthday, then happy birthday to you. Right then, Gorillaz and Dare.

0: Yeah, a bit of Spandau Ballet there, and chant number one, I Don't Need This Pressure On, from 1981, I believe. I was only one, damn my youth. Right then, now it's time for the Midlands Magazine.
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That was Foster the People and Pumped Up Kicks. You're listening to James here on a Thursday morning, Thursday brunch show. Hope your Thursday's ticking over nicely, whatever it is that you're doing, up and about, or maxing and relaxing. And if I don't, blame you one bit. Right then, let's have a look back today in music today, shall we? As I say, it's the 28th of May. Let's go back. Let's have a look. Ooh, 2015. And Mr. Michael Jackson's former home, Neverland Ranch, was listed for sale for $100 million. In California, including a train station, a six-bedroom house, and a 50-seater movie theatre, and two lakes. Yeah, so I can watch all the fields, Shamoon. I gotta watch all the fields. Y'all know that, right? That's enough of that. Moving swiftly on, Philip George and Alone No More. There he is.

There's the birthday girl, Kylie Minogue there, and Get Out of My Way. That's it for the first hour. Well, for the first hour, at least. Hey, don't even think about touching that dial. Don't even think about it, because I can see you. I can see you, remember. So don't you dare go anywhere, because I'll be back on the other side of this news bulletin with fantastic tunes. And don't forget, me good old mate, Sir Michael Kemp, these fun facts of the day. So, Florence and the Machine. Yes, I saw those with My Love. And I shall see you on the other side of the news. See you in a bit.

0: From the Sky News Centre at 11, a government-commissioned review claims the school system prioritises qualifications over preparing young people for work, adding it doesn't fail by accident but by design. Former Labour House Secretary Alan Milburn's report comes as new figures show more than 1 million 16 to 24-year-olds aren't studying, working or training. He estimates that costs £125 billion per year, more than the UK spends on education. 18-year-old Courtney says the jobs market's tough.
1: People might say, talks about it, joking about it all the time on my 4 year page. It's care, army, or you could be a retail manager, but you haven't got the experience, so you can't apply for those jobs. There's no jobs you can apply for. It's really hard in this generation, especially.
0: Police say drug driving's now a bigger problem in the UK than drink driving. After a month-long crackdown, substances were picked up in 52% of swabs taken behind the wheel. Thousands more alcohol tests were done, but positive results were much lower at 11%. Lindsay Stewart, whose brother Tim was killed by a drug driver, says his death was preventable.
2: We found out that the offender was a repeat dangerous driver, that he'd had a crash 10 days previously, also intoxicated with both drink and drugs. We were just horrified. Why was this man on the road? Why did he have a valid driving license?
0: A teenager's body has been pulled from a pond in Swanscombe in Kent. 8 children are among 10 people who are known to have died during the recent hot weather. Iranian state media claims Tehran's hit a US airbase overnight after fresh American strikes too. Donald Trump also denied agreeing to some points included in a reported draft peace deal. BP's ouster chairman says lies are being told about him. Albert Manifold's issued a second statement following his removal on Tuesday. And Uber's introduced a feature it says will help passengers feel safer. The taxi app says users can now record the audio of their journeys. That's the latest. I'm Faye De Silva. Radio
3: weather. This morning starts bright and sunny with temperatures around 16 degrees. Into the afternoon, those sunny spells give way to cloudier skies and it warms up, with highs of around 28 degrees and only a very small chance of rain. Later this evening, it turns partly cloudy while remaining on the warm side. Overall, a dry, warm day for Birmingham, with the cloud cover easing and conditions staying settled into the night.
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Yeah, a bit of 90s there for you from Jesus Jones and Right Here, Right Now. And welcome back to the second hour of the Thursday Brunch Show here on Switch Radio, made for Birmingham. You've got James here for another hour, you lucky, lucky people in the sunshine. Hope it's shining where you are. Right then, we've got fantastic music to set you up for your day. And don't forget, we got old mate Sir Michael Caine will be popping by with his fun facts of the day. So let's keep it going with Calvin Harris and Kasabian and Release the Pressure.

Better Calvin Harris with Kasabian and Release the Pressure. You're listening to James here on a Thursday morning, the Thursday Brunch Show. Like I said, if you're sitting around today, well, what should I do? Should I go on YouTube? Should I go on TikTok and all that? No. I told you before, I told you a million times. All you do is go on www.switchradio.co.uk and there you'll find loads of news, reviews and interviews. And don't forget the uploader for all you artists out there. So get on that. I have told you. Right then, do that this afternoon. Do it. Right then, Nathan Sykes and Kiss Me Quick.

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1: 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James Poulton.

That was Seafred and Signal Fire. You're listening to James here on a Thursday morning, the Thursday Brunch Show. And if you're anything like me and you love your local sport, don't worry. Just because the season's finished, yes, it'll be back before we know it, as seasons always are here at Switch Radio. 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Right, so stay tuned for that. Right then, but Noah, Akahan, and Homesick.

0: That of Miles Smith with Niall Horan with Drive Safe. You're listening to James here on a Thursday morning, the Thursday Brunch Show. Hope your thirst is ticking over nicely. Right then, it's time for the Midlands Music Guarantee here on Switch. And you know here on Switch, or you should know by now, let's face it, that we love and adore nothing better than champion local music legends and promote up-and-coming artists from around this region of ours. And, oh, hey, I thought the last one was good. Oh, oh, better Doran Doran, better Duran Duran. Oh, yes, and more joy.
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Simon Le Bon and the Boys with Duran Duran and More Joy, and that was this hour's Midlands Music Guarantee here on Switch. You're listening to James on a Thursday morning, the Thursday Brunch Show. I hope your Thursday's ticking over nicely. I've just about got over the festivities with the villa. Yes, crazy few days. Yes, that was. Right then, let's keep it going with a bit of Robbie Williams and All My Life.

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0: Hey, I've been at that one for a while. That was Shakira, and Wyclef Jean, and Hips Don't Lie. 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

That was John Newman and Love Me Again. You're listening to James here on a Thursday brunch show. Nearly time, but I nearly forgot. Hey, it's that time of the week again. Yes, it is, boys and girls. And here he is, fresh from his travels, Sir Michael Caine, with his fun facts of the day. All right, Mike. Fantastic. Yeah, a bit warmer, isn't it? Yep, fantastic. About time, isn't it? Yeah, that's what I said. Right, I'll go and get you a nice cup of tea. You get set up and tell us all about it. Okay? Won't be long. Thank you, Jimbo. Yes, it's about bloody time they're turning it on. Anyway, I digress. Hello, my name is Michael Caine, and here are my fun amazing facts for you today. Now, please do not take offence. Once I've told you these fun amazing facts, you're sitting someone next to on the bus, they get up and move away. They do not think you're a loony tune. They are merely spreading the good word. Now, get a load of this. It says here, platypuses, or platypi, I don't know, sweat milk. I don't believe that. Right, a shrimp's heart is in his head, and octopuses have blue blood and three hearts. Well, that's enough to be going on with for today. About time I got back out in the sunshine. I'll see you same time next week. Good night, God bless. Thanks, mate. Fantastic as always. Right then, but Elton John and Dua Lipa and Cold Heart.

Oh my goodness gracious, would you look at the time? Would you look at the time, dear listener? That's it for me. I know. Time flies on the Thursday brunch show when we're all having fun. Don't you worry, I should be back same time next week. The men of the white coats are here. Come take me away, lock me in my padded cell so I can listen to as much Rolling Stones as I want. Ooh, that album's coming out soon. Yes, can't wait for that. So, I shall break out like Howlin' Mad Murdoch from the A-Team and I shall be with you here on the airwaves same time next week. So have a brilliant Thursday, fantastic Friday, and roll on the weekend. Plenty more sun. Yes, yes, yes. Stay tuned for the fireball that is Scott Morgan coming up after the news. So I shall say tatty bye and see you next week. Bye. Boom.

0: From the Sky News Centre at midday, the author behind a government-commissioned review into youth unemployment is warning it's become deeper and corrosive. More than 1 million 16 to 24-year-olds aren't working, learning or training. Former Labour Health Secretary Alan Milburn's found that costs the economy £125 billion each year, more than the UK spends on education. He says young people are being failed on multiple fronts.
1: Whether it is education or health or welfare, that system fails to enable their participation in the labour market. Instead, all too often, it ends up putting young people on a path to a life not in jobs, but on benefits.
0: Ministers call it a challenge they need to confront. A 15-year-old boy from Wellingborough has been charged with 22 sex offences. Northamptonshire police say allegations date between 2022 and last year against 10 girls. A woman who murdered her baby daughter in Inverclyde has been jailed for at least 19 years. Thea Wilson was 19 days old when she was attacked by Nicole Blaine in Greenock in 2023. 8,000 homes and businesses in Whitstable and Kent are without water. Supplies are disrupted elsewhere because of what South East Water says is extremely high demand during the very hot weather. It's the latest in a string of recent water supply disruptions. Our reporter Oliver Whitfield Miocic is at a bottling station in Herne Bay.
2: Some of the weary customers that we have been speaking to have been telling us how they have once again felt left down by a water company that has been beleaguered with problems. One of the things that people have been telling us though is that they feel that the communications have improved.
0: Ousted BP chairman Albert Manifold's again disputing the characterisation of his conduct. He says he doesn't accept what he calls lies. And Steve Clarke signed a new contract to remain a Scotland head coach until the 2030 World Cup. The manager says it's an honour to carry on. That's the latest. I'm Faye De Silva.
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4: This morning is mild and cloudy across Birmingham, and those cloudy skies will stick around into the afternoon, with temperatures rising to around 28 degrees. Rain chances are very low, so it should feel warm through the day. Later tonight, skies will clear and temperatures will ease back, dropping to about 24 degrees by the evening. It will be a largely dry, pleasant night as conditions settle down.
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Welcome, welcome. You're listening to Switch Radio made for Birmingham with me, Scott Morgan. I am here with you over the next 2 hours on our amazing station, and you won't want to miss it. I've got lots to come as always. Let me tell you, what can I tease you with? In a moment, I'll be doing a This Day in Music History, talking about all things that took place on this very day in the world of music. That could be anything from like births, deaths, accolade wins, tour announcements, whatever. I've also got songs from films, of course, as well. What can I tease you with? A classic musical set in America. That's all you're going to get from me on that one. I've also got Top of the Ones, where five songs from the last 5 decades will all go head to head. Bernie One will come out on top as the winner. I've also got an amazing albums of the 2020 choice for you as well. I was about to tell you who it was, but I won't. You're going to have to stay tuned to find out who. As well as that, fun facts and all the good stuff as well. So stay tuned for all of that.

Oh, that sounded good this afternoon. A bit of Ally Black there, and I need a dollar, dollar, dollar is all I need. Oh dear, sorry about that. Anyway, let's crack on. It is time for This Day in Music History. This is how I kick off the show, and it is as simple as the title says. I'll be talking about all things musical related that took place on this very day, so May the 23rd. You know, that could be accolade wins, tour announcements, births, deaths, marriages, divorces, anything you could think of in the world of music. I try and spread it all out and get as much information out to you as I can. Okay, so here we go. In 2007, the band The Police set aside their differences and launched their first tour since 1986 in Vancouver. Despite some band members' clashes along the way, the tour lasts for over a year, selling 3,390,012 tickets in 151 shows. In 1966, Dave Graham of Depeche Mode takes a nasty speedball, which is cocaine and heroin, if you didn't know, and goes into cardiac arrest. Medics, though, manage to kickstart his heart again, saving his life. Back in 1957 as well, the National Academy of Recording Arts and Sciences is established. They become known for their Grammy Awards, which takes place in 1958. And in 1985, English radio broadcaster Roy Promley, known for his long-running BBC radio series Desert Island Disc, sadly dies at the age of 71. Ooh, that was a jam-packed This Day in Music History for you there. I think I'm going to throw it back to a bit of Depeche Mode. This is their song, See You. Oh.

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2: Just put your paws up.

Lady Gaga there and Born This Way. I'm here trying to keep the vibes going from Pride last weekend. If you went, I hope you had the best weekend ever. I certainly did. Oh my days, it was incredible. You know, I was in the parade walking with my, I'm part of a board games group, so you may have seen us. I know, so geeky of me, but I love it. There was about 20 of us walking. It was a fantastic time to walk. We walked alongside the parade, obviously, then at the end, got out, celebrated, and it was, you know, the drinks started flowing, the music, the performers, the drag queens, it was all coming out, and I had an absolute blast of a weekend. It was amazing. And I hope you went as well. I hope you had a great time. If you've never been to Pride, I'm sorry, but you definitely missed out, and I would highly recommend getting a ticket for next year and going, because it is one of the most, you know, wholesome, happy, loving places to be. You know, everyone's there for the same reason. We're all there for love, support, union. It is just you know, bliss. It is a beautiful, beautiful place to be, and you missed an incredible show. And I'm obviously, this was their first year making it much smaller than last year, and in my opinion, I thought it was really good. I really, really enjoyed it, and I hope they are able to do the same next year. So yeah, like I said, if you missed out, you missed out, so come next year. So that was Lady Gaga. I'm going to keep up the LGBT vibes going for a bit longer. This is Believe by Cher.

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1: 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It is where we here at Switch Radio, where we love to champion the amazing local music that comes out of Birmingham and the surrounding areas, and like the West Midlands. That can include legends. We've had many, many legends. Jamelia, Kasabian, Duran Duran, ELO, Beverly Knight, just to name a handful. As well as the legends, though, we love to share with you the amazing local music of the new and up-and-coming vibrant artists. They can be unsigned, they can be just signed, but whatever it is, we get them all here on Switch Radio just for you. The artist I've got for you is a legendary one. UB40 are a reggae and pop band who formed right here in Birmingham back in December of 1978. The group have had more than 50 singles chart in the UK, which is astonishing. They have achieved considerable international success as well as a band. They have been nominated for Best Reggae Album 4 times at the Grammy Awards, and back in 1984 were nominated for Best British Group at the Brit Awards as well. They have sold more than 70 million records worldwide. And this is one of their songs. This is 1 in 10.

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We really, really do. 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Oh yes, it is that simple. 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It is an opportunity not to be missed. So tell your friends, your family, your neighbours, your colleagues, because like I said, it is one not to be missed. If you know somebody who wants to kickstart their music career, this could be it.

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Okay, it is now time for one of the favourite parts of the show, mine and yours, of course. It is time for Songs from Films. Now, with this part of the show, it is where I'm going to dive deeper into the world of music that is in our movies. And I, like me, I'm a huge, huge film buff, and I hope you are as well, because you know, music absolutely makes your films. That could be the amazing scores that go underneath the epic end credit song, or of course the amazing bangers and tunes and ballads you would get from a full-blown musical movie. All of that is what this is about. So, the track I've got for you is an absolute banger. It's an oldie, but it's a really, really good oldie, I promise you. Maybe not such a banger. I don't know why I called it a banger. It's a lovely song, though. So, Songs from Films this week is the theme from New York, New York. It is the theme tune from the Martin Scorsese musical movie New York, New York. It was released way back in 1977, and the film starred Liza Minnelli and Robert De Niro. The song I'm going to play for you, of course, is the theme from New York, New York, and it's performed by the incredible Liza Minnelli during the finale of the film. It was also nominated for a Golden Globe Award for Best Original Song around its release as well. It is an absolute iconic song, which I'm sure many of you have heard, you know, young, old, whatever. But yeah, this is Songs from Film this week, and I hope you enjoy it.

Oh my days, that song takes me right back to my youth. I remember going out and buying the CD single of Girls Aloud's Sound in the Underground. And yet the tagline was iconic. It was buy girls, buy boys. You know, obviously buy as in goodbye and buy as in purchase. Oh my days. Iconic, it really, really was. Anyway, we are at the end of part one of the show. It's been a packed show. I've had to get a lot in, but it's been worth it, and I hope you have enjoyed it. Stay tuned, I've got a song for you in a minute and some news, but after that, lots more to come. Ending the show, of course, with Top of the Wands, a fun fact for you, and another track from an album of the Noughties as well.

0: From the Sky News Centre at 1. Youth joblessness has been described as a moral crisis by the author of a government-commissioned review that warns of a lost generation. More than 1 million 16 to 24-year-olds in the UK aren't in work, education or training. In a speech, former Labour Health Secretary Alan Milburn said young people weren't being prepared for employment. Work and Pension Secretary Pat McFadden has welcomed his findings.
1: It's a crisis that's been ignored for too long, observed simply as background noise or a perennial feature of our changing economy, but we should not accept it like that.
0: A mother who murdered her 19-day-old baby daughter in Inverclyde has been jailed for at least 19 years. Nicole Blaine killed Thea Wilson at their home in Greenock in July 2023. Judge Lord Scott says Blaine showed not a shred of remorse for the brutal murder of a defenceless baby.
2: Despite your persistent attempts to suggest it, what was done to your child was done not by her older sister, but by you. Rather than love, protection and nurture, what Thea received from you was catastrophic, deadly violence.
0: South East Water says around 8,000 customers are without supplies in Whitstable and Kent. Households in surrounding areas are also facing disruption caused by heatwave conditions. An eighth child has died after drowning in water during the warm spell. A teenage boy's body was pulled from a pond in Swanscombe in Kent yesterday. More than half of drug driving tests done in December returned positive results. It compares to 11% for alcohol-related swabs behind the wheel, though more of these were taken. And Steve Clarke will remain as Scotland head coach until at least the 2030 World Cup. The manager signed a new contract saying he's honoured and that stability is the key to success in football. That's the latest. I'm Faye De Silva.
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4: This morning is mild and cloudy across Birmingham, and those cloudy skies will stick around into the afternoon, with temperatures rising to around 28 degrees. Rain chances are very low, so it should feel warm through the day. Later tonight, skies will clear and temperatures will ease back, dropping to about 24 degrees by the evening. It will be a largely dry, pleasant night as conditions settle down.
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myself. Welcome back. You're listening to Switch Radio, made for Birmingham, with me, Scott Morgan, of course. If you're just tuning in, you've missed an incredible packed hour of music. I'm not going to lie. It's been a good one. Lots of great stuff. But don't worry, this hour is also full of good stuff too. In a moment, I'll be doing albums from the 2020s, talking about new releases and how you can kind of help and embrace those artists. Near the end of the show, Top of the Ones, where five songs from the last 5 decades will all go head to head, and only one will come out on top as the winner. But as well as that, fun fact as well, and another Midlands Music Guarantee. All that is to come.

Lady B sounding amazing this afternoon here on Switch Radio, made for Birmingham. You're listening to me, Scott Morgan. I'm here with you until 2 p.m, so still lots to come, so don't go anywhere. But now we're going to kick off and get on with albums of the 2020s. Now, like I like to do with this part of the show, I like to talk about how, I don't know about you, but I grew up listening to a lot of now albums. Watching a lot of the chart, you know, like Top of the Pops, CD UK and things like that, and only going out and buying a lot of CD singles or compilation albums. I never really bought many, full albums of my favourite artists while I was growing up. And I've gone back recent years, had a listen back, and, you know, I've sort of kicked myself because of how much amazing music I have missed from way back then. So this is what I'm doing with this, you know, keeping it fresh and light and new with the new artists, but making sure you're not just listening to those, you know, top 10 hits or those, you know, popular music videos. We are hoping to kind of open your eyes on the full experience and the full album as your favourite artists intended. So I'm going to talk about the album a little bit first and then play a track from it. So the artist I've got for you is Florence and the Machine. Their album Dance Fever, it was the fifth studio album to be released by the group, and it was released around this time back in May of 2022. It went straight in at number one, of course, in the official UK album charts and was there for 1 week. Florence Welch herself said that Iggy Pop was the biggest inspiration for this album. It features a variety of styles ranging from, you know, progressive pop to indie pop, disco and industrialized music. It is a full album of fantastic tunes. It really, really is. So one I recommend going and having a full listen to. But I'm going to play you now one of the songs from it. This is called King.

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I was never satisfied. Never let me go. Just try.

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1: There are two types of drive you can have on the motorway. One that feels like this. Or one that feels... like this. The difference is just a few little changes. Like giving more space to the car in front, or not hogging the middle lane. Because being a little more considerate on the road actually reduces congestion and collisions, which transforms everyone's journey. So we all feel a little less and a lot more National Highways.
2: You're both on the same road. Same tarmac, same rules. 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So use your mirrors. 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

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It is the place to be to get all your local news that you could want. There's local news. There's lots of community information on there as well. It is all there if you are looking to get in the know of what is going on in your local area. As well as that, we've got all the sport fixtures you could want for the local games taking place. They're all on there. If you're liking my show or any of my fellow presenter shows, then feel free to go back and look at the listen again section. You can listen back to every show in its entire glory over and over as many times as you want. And one of the great things about the website as well is, well, basically, here at Switch Radio, me, myself, and my fellow presenters, we get to go along and watch some lovely plays, you know, musicals, whatever, take place across our city, and we give our honest reviews for you. So if you're looking for something to do this week and you aren't sure what to do, go and have a look on the website, because we are giving our reviews on what is going on.

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1: Here we go then. Do you want another one? It is time for another Midlands Music Guarantee. If you don't know what it is, let me quickly brief you on what it is. The Midlands Music Guarantee here on Switch is where we love to play the amazing local music that is out there. Now, this could be legendary acts like we had earlier. Of course, UB40, maybe some Kasabian, Beverly Knight, Jamelia, whatever. Or, of course, brand new up-and-coming artists for you. You know, rappers, creatives and producers. We get all sorts sent to us and we would love it if it was you as well, because we love to play the amazing music that comes out of the West Midlands. Now, this is an oldie that I've got for you this afternoon, another one, throwing it right back to the legends that have come before, many amazing artists. Dexys Midnight Runners are a pop band from Birmingham, and they were formed back in 1978. The group they've achieved major commercial success in the early to mid-1980s. They are best known for their songs like Genio and Come On Eileen, but which both went to number one, and that is what I've got for you right now. This is Come On Eileen.

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Oh, that song is still making me feel like I'm living my fashion lifestyle life. That was Lady Gaga and Dolce there with Runway, obviously taken from The Devil Wears Prada 2 soundtrack. Oh, what a tune. What a tune it really, really is. I love it. Okay, let's crack on. We're nearing the end of the show. And of course, that only means one thing. It is time for Top of the Ones. Let me tell you exactly what it is. I have picked five songs from the last 5 decades, and they were all number one on this very day, so the 28th of May, back in their said years. I'm going to chuck them all into the computer, and the Switch radio computer will pick one at random, and then we will just listen to it in its entirety together. It is as simple as that. But first, let me tell you the contenders for this afternoon's songs. So, we could be going back all the way to the 80s with Wham and Wake Me Up Before You Go-Go. Maybe we're off to the 90s with Shanks and Bigfoot, Sweet Like Chocolate. Maybe the noughties with Eminem and Without Me. Maybe the more recent 2010s and Sam Smith and Stay With Me, or the even more recent 2020s with Olivia Rodrigo and Good For You. So let me put them all into the computer and see what we could be getting. Okay, here we go then. Oh my days. What a lovely throwback tune. Okay, we aren't in the 80s. We're not in the 2020s. We're not in the noughties. All the 10s, we're in the 90s. I've got you. We are going back 90s full-on style. This is Sweet Like Chocolate by Shanks and Bigfoot.

Well, thank you so much for tuning in. We are near the end of the show, but there's one thing I've got to do before we finish. It is time for a fun, silly fact. Now, I've been doing this ever since I started doing the show because I never knew how to end the show. And now this is what I do. I just read from my book of fun, interesting facts and let you guys know some interesting fun facts. It is as simple as that. I've got two little ones for you though this afternoon as a treat, so prepare yourself for these. So, did you know it takes roughly 540 peanuts to make an entire jar of peanut butter? And did you know that Sir Isaac Newton invented the colour wheel back in 1666? There we go. Do with that information what you will, those fun facts. It is up to you, you know. Keep it to yourself, or, you know, shout it loud from the rooftops. Tell your colleagues, tell your friends, your neighbours, whatever. It is up to you. As always, thank you so much for listening. It's a pleasure to do this. I am back here again next Thursday, 12 till 2, right here on Switch Radio, made for Birmingham.

0: From Sky News Centre at 2. A man's been filmed guilty of murder after he stabbed a university student to death in Southampton using a Sikh commemorative knife. Vikram Digwa, who's 23, claimed he'd been racially abused by Henry Nowak last December and struck him in self-defence. The prosecutors called that a wicked lie. A government commission review found the school system's focus on qualifications is failing by design to help young people into work. Former Labour Minister Alan Milburn says it's a moral crisis that more than 1 million 16 to 24-year-olds aren't in education, employment or training. Duncan Iverson is Vice-Chancellor of the University of Manchester.
1: Our students want to see opportunities to put their learning into practice. So they really value the disciplinary skills that they're acquiring, but they want a chance to put that into context. They want to connect with an employer. They want a chance to work on a project. They want a chance to go on an exchange, do an internship.
0: Ministers say youth unemployment must be confronted. A mother who murdered her 19-day-old baby daughter in a violent attack has been jailed for at least 19 years. Nicole Blaine killed Thea Wilson at their home in Greenock in July 2023. 8,000 homes and businesses in Whitstable in Kent are without water. South East Water says there is extremely high demand during the very hot weather. It's the latest in a string of water supply disruptions affecting Kent in recent months. Our reporter, Oliver Whitfield-Majevich, is at a bottling station near Herne Bay.
2: Some of the weary customers that we have been speaking to have been telling us how they have once again felt left down by a water company that has been beleaguered with problems. One of the things that people have been telling us, though, is that they feel that the communications have improved.
0: Sports and Steve Clarke signed a new contract to remain as Scotland head coach until the 2030 World Cup. He's recognised as the nation's most successful manager of all time. And a buffalo who went viral after its hair was compared to Donald Trump's has been spared from an Eid sacrifice in Bangladesh. It'll be kept at the country's national zoo instead. That's the latest. I'm Charlie Max.
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4: This morning is mild and cloudy across Birmingham, and those cloudy skies will stick around into the afternoon, with temperatures rising to around 28 degrees. Rain chances are very low, so it should feel warm through the day. Later tonight, skies will clear and temperatures will ease back, dropping to about 24 degrees by the evening. It will be a largely dry, pleasant night as conditions settle down.
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And that was Rufus Rainwatt there with Oh What a World. Oh What a World indeed. They play in the background a little bit. His harmonies are exquisite, aren't they? Let's all be honest. Great way to start off this week's instalment with me on the radio. Good afternoon, everyone. Once again, it is Jack Harris, and I'm here until 5 o'clock playing tunes. We're listening to on a Thursday afternoon. Playing tunes you do indeed need to listen to on a Thursday afternoon. Do not forget that on Tuesday, the 9th of June, we've got another Night of Stand-up Comedy for the Ernton Con Club, courtesy of Ernton Last. We've got Jackie Kane, Jamie Douglas, Denzel Eddy, Rish, Jacob Newsy, and of course, Jim McAuliffe. Doors open at 7:30. Show starts at 8 o'clock. It's completely free, so come on down. You have to be a member of said club or any organisation that's associated with it. Come on down for free Night of Stand-up Comedy in the Ernton area. You can watch the one show another time. Right, time to be off all the stuff I've got up to this week. I have been a bit of a recluse, to be honest with you. I've been distant away from quite a lot of people because I've been abroad with my brother, and it's been fantastic. It's been a great week. Probably needed it, to be honest with you, after various events, etc., and things like that, but I won't go into detail of that because, to be honest with you, I don't want to. But anyway, I thought would be an interesting topic to talk about is I've been getting to all kinds of things, seeing various sites around different countries and things like that, but I want to hear from you people out there in Radio Land. What have you been up to this half term? It's the last half term before the summer holidays, so we've got roughly around 7 to 8 weeks left of the school term. It'll be the first 6 weeks holiday where I won't have to work for a while, so I'm actually quite pleased and excited about that. I'm not even exaggerating there, but I want to hear from you people out there in Radio Land. What are you up to for this half term? You're in the farm, we don't all of you answer this hour, but I'll play some more tunes, of course. And this is Lucas Graham with 7 years. And do not forget, guys, that it is still Radio Mayf Birmingham online, on digital, and on your smart speaker. This, of course, is Jack Harris, and I'm here until 5 o'clock.

And a Langley there with B Heard. Before that, with Lucas Grime with 7 years. Welcome back, F1. It's still Stray Radio Mayfair, Birmingham, online, digital, and on your smart speakers. Of course, it's Jack Harrison. I'm here until 5 o'clock. We're talking about what you're up to for this half term. We have one person who writes, Jack, I have been doing quite a lot this half term. I've been particularly going bike riding around various parts of Norfolk. Yes, I've been travelling all the way to Norfolk by car, but then I decided to go on bike and travel to various hotspots of Norfolk. It's great. You know what's great about Norfolk? The sign that says welcome to Norfolk, because it's such a beautiful place to be. It's where all the hip young kids are. I wouldn't know about that. I'm 56. Well, great way to express yourself, I suppose, having a cycle around Norfolk and meeting locals. I'm sure they appreciate you coming all the way from Birmingham to do that. Is that a bit strange? Yes, it is, to be honest. It's very strange, actually. Anyway, it's now time for the Smith's Tune of the Week, and this is quite apt right now. What difference does it make?

0: 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Jack Harris.
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Lewis there with Khan Told Us, and before the adverts were the Smiths with What Difference Does It Make. 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Right, we're talking about what have you been up to for this half term, as it's been a week off where kids have got it off school and I've had it off myself. We have one person who writes, Jack, I have been going and exploring various parts of the north, not north at last caller, places like Blackpool, mainly Blackpool to be honest with you, and I like to enjoy the beach there, and the weather hasn't been too bad for me and I've enjoyed myself in the process. Yep, that's what having a week off is all about, enjoying yourself, isn't it? And I'm sure Blackpool welcomes you in its fine rich aroma of excellency. All the best to you as you still carry on with your trip to Blackpool. Go to the Sea Life Centre. It's great. I'm not paid to say that. I went there 4 years ago. Right, it's now time for the...

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0: Tom Grennan there with Don't Break the Heart. Before that, Alison Limerick with Spirit Rollers. 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
0: 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I probably should have read something else, to be brutally honest with you. I should have read something else. 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

And that was the theme music to Shrek there. Hey now, you're an all-star. Get your game on. Nah, way. Is it 2001? No, it's 2026, 25 years later. Welcome back, everyone. It's still the Trading Mouth Birmingham. For the final time now, we are talking about what you've been getting up to for this half term. We have one person, Royce Jack. I have been paragliding in Buenos Aires in Argentina, yet I've still managed to find time to contact a community radio station in Castlevale in Birmingham in the UK. Buenos Aires is absolutely fantastic, and you know what? Paragliding. It's even more fantastica. And, you know, molto bene, as they say. Well, no, they don't, because that's a form of Italian, and the Argentinians speak a different dialect of Spanish, so you couldn't even get that right. And also, as I said, molto bene is Italian, which is spoken in Italy. But hey-ho, I'm sure they appreciate your pseudo-intelligence over there in Buenos Aires. Right, now time for another tune, I think, so I do love this song. It is the Stone Roses with Waterfall.

The Grimes there with Georgette. Before that, we had the Stone Roses with Waterfall. I'm going to leave now with a great tune from back in the day. It's from the Stranglers, and it is Golden Brown. After the news, 2 more hours of Mini Radio, so stick around.

0: This is Rich. From the Sky News Centre at 3. A 23-year-old man has been convicted of murdering a student with a Sikh ceremonial knife in Southampton. Vikram Digwa stabbed 18-year-old Henry Nowak to death last December and then lied to police that he acted in self-defence after being racially abused. A mother who murdered her 19-day-old baby daughter in a violent attack has been jailed for at least 19 years. Nicole Blaine killed Thea Wilson at their home in Greenock in Inverclyde in July 2023. Judge Lord Scott says Blaine showed not a shred of remorse for what she did.
1: Rather than love, protection and nurture, what Thea received from you was catastrophic, deadly violence. On the evidence, the jury decided that it was proved beyond reasonable doubt. You murdered a tiny, defenceless baby.
0: Former minister behind a report into youth unemployment says his message to young people is don't give up. Alan Milburn's called for systemic change after publishing his findings, which show the crisis cost the country around £125 billion a year. Official figures show more than 1 million 16 to 24-year-olds aren't currently working, learning or in training. These young people from Dudley are frustrated.
2: Some of my friends, they didn't go to college. They left after school and now they can't really find a job.
3: I don't like being in the house, so like I wouldn't want to do the benefits thing. I'd rather try and find a job.
0: 8,000 homes and businesses in Whitstable in Kent are without water. South East Water claims it's down to increased demand during the very hot weather. Temu has been fined over £170 million after European regulators found the company failed to protect customers from things like toxic toys and dodgy electronics. The penalty comes after an investigation found items were being sold on the site which didn't meet EU safety rules. And world tennis number one Jannik Sinner has been knocked out of the French Open with a shock defeat to Juan Manuel Cerundolo. Last year's runner-up struggled in the heat, losing in five sets to his Argentine opponent in Paris. That's the latest. I'm Charlie Maggs.
4: Switch Radio weather. It's a warm, cloudy afternoon in Birmingham, with temperatures around 27 degrees. That cloudiness lingers into the early evening, with only a small chance of a shower, then clears to a fresher, calm night. Temperatures ease back into the mid-20s, before falling to around 20 degrees overnight, and it will feel a little cooler after dark. Heading into tomorrow, cloud returns with a mild start near 20 degrees, and only isolated light rain possible.
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Great tune there from JW Francis. That was Pretending. Then before the news with the Stranglers with Golden Brown. Welcome back, everyone. It's still to Trader Mayf, Birmingham, and Landish to new smart speaker. This is Jack Harris, the mate, until 5 o'clock. Playing tunes you listen to on a Thursday afternoon. Playing tunes you do indeed need until a Thursday afternoon. Don't forget that on Tuesday, the 9th of June, we've got another Night of Sonic Comedy for you at the Ernton Con Club, courtesy of Ernington. Alas, we have got Jackie Kane, Jamie Douglas, Denzel Eddy, Rish, Jacob Newsley, and of course, Jim McAuliffe. Doors open at 7:30. Show start at 8 o'clock. All for the price, £0, £0. Come on down to free nights of stand-up comedy in the Ayrton area. You'd have to be a member of said club. Just come in, enjoy yourselves, and have a wonderful time in the process. I guarantee you shall enjoy yourselves. One of the things that I do enjoy doing when I've got time off is consuming food, i.e. eating. There's various foods I like to eat. Pizza, apples, you name it. So anyway, I want to hear from you people out there in Radio Land. What is your favourite thing about food? Not what your favourite food is, what your favourite thing about the concept of food is. Yep, I want to be that specific about it. I feel like being that specific about it right now. So let's do that instead. You want to find me? We got all of the answers about this Arab. We are playing tunes, of course. And this is Maisie Peters with My Regards. And my regards to all of you in Birmingham as you're still listening to Switch Radio online, on digital and on your smart speaker. This, of course, is Jack Harris, and I'm here until 5 o'clock.

Better Cave there with I Love It, I Love It, I Love It. And before I had Maisie Peters with My Regards. Welcome back, everyone. It's still to Trade Mate Birmingham on the digital and on your smart speaker. This, of course, is Jack Harris. We are talking about what is your favourite thing about food. Not necessarily what your favourite food is, but the whole concept of food as a concept, I suppose, even though I said it twice. We have one person who writes to that. My favourite thing about the concept of food is how it can make you feel very nourished after a various meal. When you're eating a succulent meal of sorts, whether it be from a takeaway, i.e. Chinese, you like to feel very full and very, how do I phrase it? The minute she wrote this, how do I phrase it in their message? I feel completely and utterly satisfied as I eat said food. Yeah, that's the idea of food, isn't it? You like to feel satisfied after eating a meal that you like to eat, isn't it? That's great. That's fantastic stuff. Great radio banter right there. Anyways, now time for number two of things. Chapel Roan with The Giver.

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2: 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Same tarmac, same rules. 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Motorbikes aren't in your way. 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And be aware of motorbikes. Because when we look out for each other, everyone gets where they're going safely. Motorbike safety. It's on all of us. National Highways.
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0: 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Right, time to talk about what your favourite thing about food is. We have one person writes, Jack, what I love about food is that you can mix all the different kinds of flavours and make a brand new flavour. Say, for example, you make a lovely pasta dish, you can add different kinds of herbs and spices, things like paprika and pepper, and it's so good. It doesn't have to necessarily start with a P, the spices, etc. But what's great about that kind of concoction is you can do your own thing and be like, hey, look at me, I've got a meal coming on the go. Yeah, I completely get where you're coming from. It's always nice when you do a meal like that and you say to yourself, wow, look at me, I'm cooking. Or as the kids say, oh, let him cook, you know what I mean? Or, oh, chat, I'm cooked. Is it to say, oh no, I'm in trouble. Why am I talking about lingo of the youth? I have no idea. Instead, I'm going to talk to you about the Midlands Music Guarantee. At Switch Radio, we'll always champion local acts, legends, and upcoming artists. And this is Pato Banton with Groovin'. And do not forget, guys, it's still Switch Radio Mayf Birmingham, a large digital smart speaker. This is Jack Harris. I'm here until 5 o'clock.
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0: Jan and Gonda there with Doctor of Love, great tune there. Before that with Gabriella Kilme with On a Mission, and even before that with Pato Banton with Grooving as part of our Midlands Music Guarantee. 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

there with Time to Grow. Welcome back, everyone. It's still Situated Radio Mayfair, Birmingham. On the digital and your smart speaker, this is Jack Harris for the final time now. We're talking about what your favourite thing about the concept of food is. We have one person who asked this question. Jack, my favourite thing about the concept of food is that how people have written various songs about it. Could be from the Oliver Twist film, Food, Glorious Food. I think I've had a great relationship with food ever since then. Admittedly, there have been a few times where I've been overweight, but I've always gone to the gym and worked on it. My best thing about the concept of food is that you use it as a tool to re-energise yourself and give yourself a treat to have all the succulent, lovely tasting things like chocolate eclairs, fruit pastels, and also a Danish. Get me a Danish, I say, like Tony Soprano. Wow, I love the concept of food. Yeah, a bit of a long-winded one that was. It went pretty much nowhere, to be brutally honest with you. But hey-ho, you've enjoyed yourself there, haven't you? Talking about the concept of food. Anyway, time for another Chimmy Things. I love this song. It's Matt DiMarco with Ode to Viceroy.

Reflex there with the Politics of Dancing. And before that, we had Talk with It's My Life. And even before that, we had Mac DeMarco with Ode to Viceroy. I'm going to leave now with a tune from Sam Fender, and it is People Watching. For the afternoon news, it's just one more hour in the radio, so you better buy gum, stick around.

0: From the Sky News Centre at 4. A man who stabbed a student to death with his ceremonial Sikh knife has been found guilty of murder. Elizabeth Secker reports.
1: Vikram Digwa used an 8-inch dagger or kirpan to kill Henry Novak as he walked home from a night out in Southampton last December. The 23-year-old told police he'd been racially abused and was acting in self-defence, but the court heard this was a lie. It led officers to handcuff the 18-year-old victim moments before he collapsed. Hampshire police have apologised and referred themselves to the watchdog.
0: Official figures show the level of young people not in work, training or education is at its highest level since 2013. Former Health Secretary Alan Milburn says it is costing the country over £100 billion a year and has called it a moral crisis. A supply teacher has pleaded guilty to crimes including upskirting and voyeurism at secondary schools across the northwest of England. 37-year-old Abu Salih Rahman admitted 21 child sex offences and will be sentenced in September. John Swinney's been accused of trying to shut down scrutiny after he rejected calls for a public inquiry into Peter Murrell's crimes. The former chief executive of the SNP has admitted misusing more than £400,000 of party money to fund a lavish lifestyle. Responding to a call to apologise for a culture of cover-ups in his party, the First Minister said the blame lies with one man.
2: There is a terrible example here of behaviour and a breach of trust in public office, which I unreservedly condemn, and I have made that abundantly clear.
0: 8,000 customers without water in Whitstable in Kent. South East Water says heatwave conditions are causing reservoirs to run critically low. And British motorcyclist Daniel Ingham's died following a crash during qualifying for this year's Isle of Man TT races. The 33-year-old was involved in a collision at Doran's Bend on the first lap of the third session. That's the latest. I'm Charlie Max.
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4: It's a warm, cloudy afternoon in Birmingham with temperatures around 27 degrees. That cloudiness lingers into the early evening with only a small chance of a shower, then clears to a fresher, calm night. Temperatures ease back into the mid-20s before falling to around 20 degrees overnight, and it will feel a little cooler after dark. Heading into tomorrow, cloud returns with a mild start near 20 degrees and only isolated light rain possible.
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Rosie playing there with A Green for Two. I love that song. She's an absolutely fantastic artist, one of the best artists in Britain right now. And I'm not saying that as an over-exaggeration. I think she's wonderful. But before the news, we had Sam Fender with People Watching. Welcome back, everyone. It's still Straight Mouth Birmingham. Online, on digital, and on your smart speakers, of course, is Jack Harris. And I'm here until 5 o'clock. Plain Tunes you listen to on a Thursday afternoon. Plain Tunes you do indeed need to listen to on a Thursday afternoon. Do not forget that on Tuesday, the 9th of June, we've got another night of stand-up comedy for you, the Ernest & Con Club, courtesy of Ernest Halass. We've got Jackie Kane, Jamie Douglas, Denzel Eddy, Rish, Jacob Newsy, and Jim McAuliffe. Doors open at 7:30, show starts at 8 o'clock. It's all for the price of £0.00. So come on down to a free night of stand-up comedy in the Ernest area. I guarantee you shall enjoy yourselves. It's been one of those weeks, ladies and gentlemen. So I want to hear from you people out there in Radio Land what you'd be really watching or listening to this week. 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This is Jack Harris. I've got less than an hour left of this week's show.

Owl City there with Fireflies, and before that we had Jungle with Carry On. Welcome back everyone, it's still such Radio Mayhem Birmingham and Lardish Tony Smart Speak. This is Jack Harris and I'm here until 5 o'clock, so it's roughly around 48 minutes left of this week's show. 48 minutes left of this week's show, yes, that's what I meant to say. We are talking about what you're really watching and listening to this week. We have one person for us. Jack, I've been watching The Sopranos all the way from the start up until the end. I've binged it for about 4 days straight. I watched two series on the first day, then the third, then the fourth and fifth, and now I'm on the sixth and final series. It is probably the greatest show that's ever been made and I absolutely love it. James Gandolfini as Tony Soprano is arguably the greatest TV character that's ever been portrayed on TV. Well, it's not going to be portrayed anywhere else, is it, a TV character? And I do agree, The Sopranos is probably my third or fourth favourite show overall. Nothing beats The Wire for me, but another HBO show. The Wire absolutely eclipses Sopranos in terms of storytelling and character development. However, The Sopranos is an absolutely awesome and amazing show. The Wire is like a good book. The Sopranos is like a great film. A great book, I should say, about The Wire. So, yeah, I think I'd rather watch The Wire than The Sopranos. But, hey, I'm not disputing it. Obviously, The Sopranos is absolutely excellent. I should say that none of these shows are able to be broadcasted at 4 o'clock in the afternoon. Anyway, so, this song always reminds me about someone from Drayton Manor when I used to work there. He would constantly ask me whilst I was trying to flip burgers, Jack, do you like wet? And I'd say, no, please leave me alone. I'm trying to work. But anyway, here's wet. With Sweet Surrender. Don't forget, guys, that it's still to trade in Mayhem Birmingham on Nile Digital and on your smart speaker. This, of course, is Jack Harris. I'm here until 5 o'clock, so roughly around 47 minutes left of this week's show.

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0: Rusha Wallace there with Faith, Low on Faith. Yep, completely agree with you. And before the advert, we're Wet, Wet, Wet with Sweet Surrender. Are you an unsigned artist looking to get your music heard by thousands of local listeners? 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Anyway, we're talking about what we're reading, watching, listening to this week. We have one person writes, Jack, I'll be reading Renegade, The Lives and Tales of Mark E. Smith, the lead singer of The Fall. Wow, it's an absolutely amazing book, and anyone who loves a bit of bizarre rock star storytelling should read it immediately. It is amazing. Yeah, Mark E. Smith has always been a bit of a questionable character. However, he has made amazing music with The Fall, so you can't knock that at all. Anyway, it's time for another Mutants Music Guarantee. Switch Radio will always champion local acts, legends, and upcoming artists. This is ELO with Living Finger. I do love this song.
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0: Celeste there with Stop This Slaying, and before that with Rag & Bone Man and Pink with Anywhere Away From Here, and even before that with ELO with Living Thing as part of our Midlands Music Guarantee. Speaking of Midlands based stuff, it's now time for another installment of the Midlands Magazine.
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Agnes there with Release Me. Welcome back, everyone. For the final time now, we're talking about what have you been reading, what you're listening to this week. We have one person who writes to this question. Jack, I've been reading Fever Pitch, obviously after Arsenal won the Premier League a few weeks back. I love Nick Hornby. I'm not an Arsenal fan or even a football fan myself, but I wanted to reread his account of being an Arsenal fan and how, despite being someone who went to the University of Cambridge, etc., he's still someone who passionately follows a football club, even though he has no control or say on how they run. It's absolutely amazing, a fantastic book, and it's for everyone who loves football, is passionate into something and they simply can't control. It's a must read. In general, I think it's a fantastic book. Yep, completely agree. The film is equally brilliant. I love Colin Firth in it. I think he's absolutely excellent. Anyway, Tom Liverchimi thinks, and this is Casey Musgraves with Dry Spell.

That was Kasabian there with Great Pretender. Before I had Anastasia with Welcome to My Truth. And even before I had Casey Musgraves with Dry Spell. And that's it for me this week, guys. Thank you so much to everyone that's been listening. It's always appreciated. We'll be back same time next Thursday from 2 to 5. Playing tunes you'll listen to on a Thursday afternoon. Playing tunes you indeed need them to on a Thursday afternoon. Right, here is a football song I want to play. It's UB40 with Forever True. Cheers, guys. Hope you enjoy the rest of your half term and the rest of your Thursday. We're back same time next Thursday. Until then, enjoy your Friday, Saturday, Sunday. When the Tuesday, Wednesday, back same time next Thursday. Take care. All the best. I will keep this song on. I'm going to stop talking. Keep right on. See you next time.

0: From Sky News Centre at 5. A man who used his ceremonial Sikh dagger to kill a student on a night out has been found guilty of his murder. 23-year-old Vikram Digwa told police he'd been racially abused by Henry Nayak, leading to officers arresting the teenager before he collapsed. Assistant Chief Constable Robert France has admitted they got it wrong.
1: It's quite clear that officers didn't understand what had happened immediately. And that is some of the context I would ask people to understand. There had been a delay from those who chose eventually to call them. There were lies from Henry's killer in that 999 phone call.
0: Sir Keir Starmer says he will not allow a lost generation of young people after figures show more than 1 million are not in employment, education or training. A report from a former Labour minister says the situation is a moral crisis. A mother who murdered her 19-day-old baby has been jailed for at least 19 years. Nicole Blaine killed Thea Wilson at the home in Greenock in Inverclyde in July 2023. Kimmy Badenoch has criticised the British Museum over its decision to postpone a talk about Jewish culture over safety fears. The attraction says it did so because it found out many of the people planning to attend were planning to disrupt the event. There's anger in Whitstable in Kent after 8,000 properties were left with no water in their taps. 15,000 homes in the surrounding area are getting an intermittent supply. South East Water says the hot weather has left levels at their reservoirs critically low. These residents have been queuing to get bottled water.
2: 11 o'clock one night it was off, and I'm sure people weren't using the water at 11 o'clock at night.
3: It's outrageous. I work in the A2K building and I've had to come away because they've got no water in the A2K building.
4: I queued up in Whitstable, the Sainsbury's down there. I've got as much as like 3 cars away. It's all gone.
0: And one number one, Yannick Sinner's crashed out of the French Open. He lost to Juan Manuel Cerundolo in 5 sets. Later, Katie Bolter takes on Anastasia Potapova for a place in the third round. That's the latest. I'm Charlie Max.
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6: It's a warm, cloudy afternoon in Birmingham, with temperatures around 27 degrees. That cloudiness lingers into the early evening, with only a small chance of a shower, then clears to a fresher, calm night. Temperatures ease back into the mid-20s before falling to around 20 degrees overnight, and it will feel a little cooler after dark. Heading into tomorrow, cloud returns with a mild start near 20 degrees and only isolated light rain possible.
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had a whole new experience today, Birmingham. I went for my holiday haircut. Have I mentioned that I am away for the next few weeks? I'm away for the next few weeks. Well, I went for my trim, and my barber had a brand new machine that heats wax and wanted a volunteer to have nasal hairs removed for free, Birmingham. Now, I don't have any protruding nasal hairs, and I've never had the old wax treatment, but it was free, and they needed a volunteer. So I volunteered, and firstly, I have to say, I didn't cry when he pulled the bud out of my hooter. Okay, I didn't cry, all right? Here's a question to all barbers. Why, when they pull the wax bud out of your nose, do they want to show you what they've removed? Does that happen when women have waxes? I mean, I don't want to see that. Although, and I'm not sure that this is a good thing, there wasn't a lot on there. But I'm all set for my holiday now. Let's get you home. I'm called Stephen Higgs, and this is Switch Radio's 107.5.

New record from Stephen Sanchez on Switch Radio. It's called Sweet Love. It's 13 minutes past five between now and the Rock Trinity at seven. 80s week on karaoke. Enjoying it as well this week. Been really good songs to sing along to in the car on the way home. A joke du jour, our Sick of It song. A classic rhythm method for you at 6:30. And one that you have forgotten about as well.

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this in the news, Birmingham. Scientists, boffins, have said that Gibraltar's favourite monkeys have found an unusual way to settle upset stomachs after raiding on tourist snacks. They're eating soil. A new study says that the monkeys are swallowing dirt to help line the gut and reduce irritation caused by junk food left by tourists, like chocolate and crisps and ice cream. Now, researchers say the behaviour was more common in monkeys that spent more time around visitors and increased during the busy holiday season. And those researchers believe that the soil might act as a kind of natural barrier in the digestive system, whilst also providing minerals and helping bacteria missing from the monkeys' diets. And scientists say that it's a sign that the monkeys are adapting to human food.

0: good, that, isn't it? I really like that. The Miley Cyrus record called Younger You. Before that, Paloma Faith and Bad Woman. And it's very nearly 5:30.
1: 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This is Switch.
0: It's been a really good week. A really good mixture of new songs and legendary songs on the MMG this week. And tonight, it's Legends.

Now, I know that you all love UB40. It's a sort of rite of passage in Birmingham. It's a bit like me from South Wales having to like the Stereophonics and the Manix. But I am, and even though I've lived here 16 years, I am unfamiliar with that UB40 record. It's called My Way of Thinking on Switch Radio's Midlands Music Guarantee. Now, Birmingham City Football Club says its huge sports quarter project could be one step closer to reality, with the planning application due to be submitted in March 2027. Now, the club's ambitious plans centre on the Powerhouse, a new stadium on a 48-acre site in East Birmingham, alongside proposals for a training centre, a women's stadium, the arena and housing. And club bosses say they want the whole development to transform Bawdsley Green into a major sporting and cultural destination. Now, at a recent forum, the club said a new railway station is planned to replace concerns about nearby Adderley Park station on match days, whilst a coach station will link fans to the city centre and back to Curzon Street. There are also plans for a new tram line into the area. Now, the club says it hopes that construction will take about 3 years, with the stadium open by 2031. And its aim is to make the area work for residents, businesses and visitors every day, not just on match days. Full details on that story and loads more local news at switchradio.co.uk.

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It's been 80s week all week this week on Karaoke's 107.5. 1985 tonight. It is a classic from Simple Minds.

0: one of those songs on karaoke that you can sing along to and then also do the air drumming to. I don't mind it one little bit. It's Simple Minds and Don't You open brackets. Forget About Me, close brackets.
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1: So, let's talk about you. 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

0: I don't mind that. That is new from Niall Horan. It's called Dinner Party on Switch.
1: And now the concluding part to last time's joke du jour.
0: I completely lost my train of thought.

Right then, classics on a rhythm method at 6:30. We've still got our Sick of It song to play for you, a new joke du jour, and one that you've forgotten about. All of that is on the way. But first, a 90s classic. It's Mysterious Girl with Bubba LaRanx and, of course, Peter.

0: From the Sky News Centre at 6. Some breaking news. We're just hearing the US and Iran have agreed on a deal to extend the ceasefire for another 60 days. It's reported the agreement would also see the Strait of Hormuz reopened. In other news, a man who stabbed a student to death with his ceremonial Sikh knife has been found guilty of murder, Elizabeth Secker reports.
1: Vikram Digwa used an 8-inch dagger or kirpan to kill Henry Novak as he walked home from a night out in Southampton last December. The 23-year-old told police he'd been racially abused and was acting in self-defence, but the court heard this was a lie. It led officers to handcuff the 18-year-old victim moments before he collapsed. Hampshire police have apologised and referred themselves to the watchdog.
0: We're being warned high rates of youth unemployment are a moral and economic crisis, as figures show over a million young people aren't in education, employment or training. The Prime Minister says government reforms like the Youth Jobs Grant for businesses will help, but Sir Keir Starmer admits more can be done.
2: We clearly need to go more. This is, you know, I think a real sobering report, and we cannot afford, we will not allow a lost generation, and so we'll work with Alan now on what more needs to be done.
0: Nicola Sturgeon has described the past few days as probably the worst week of her life. On Monday, her estranged husband, Peter Murrell, admitted to misusing over £400,000 of party funds to pay for a lavish lifestyle. The former Scottish First Minister has pointed out that an investigation cleared her of any wrongdoing. Kemi Badenoch has criticised the British Museum for postponing a talk about Jewish culture. The museum says they made the decision over safety fears. And in sports, British motorcyclist Daniel Ingham has died following a crash during qualifying for this year's Isle of Man TT races. The 33-year-old was involved in a collision at Doran's Bend on the first lap of the third session. That's the latest. I'm Charlie Max.
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4: It's a warm, cloudy afternoon in Birmingham with temperatures around 27 degrees. That cloudiness lingers into the early evening, with only a small chance of a shower, then clears to a fresher, calm night. Temperatures ease back into the mid-20s before falling to around 20 degrees overnight, and it will feel a little cooler after dark. Heading into tomorrow, cloud returns with a mild start near 20 degrees, and only isolated light rain possible.
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You may have heard my interview with her on Ben Ellis's Breakfast Show yesterday. That is the brand new record from Belle. It's called Someone on Switch Radio. And before that, it was Paul McCartney and Days We Left Behind. If you missed it, by the way, a cracking chat with Belle. And you can hear it on Listen Again over at switchradio.co.uk. It's Thursday night. This is Switch Radio. We are made for Birmingham, the Rock Trinity on the way at 7. But before that, with your old Welsh pal, a classic method for you at 6:30, a Sick of It song, and one that you've forgotten about.

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Time for my current Sick of It song on Switch Radio. And I note that this is climbing up the charts now. And why wouldn't it? It's an absolute banger from two of the biggest artists in the world, Sabrina Carpenter and Madonna.

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1: I'm going to guarantee you, you're going to hear that again tomorrow as my Sick of It song, because it's my last day in work tomorrow and I'm doing as little work as I can, Birmingham. That is Madonna and Sabrina Carpenter and Bring Your Love. We've got a Rhythm Method on the way for you. 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

0: sleepless in a hotel room. 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
0: And it's the Thursday Rhythm Method, so it's classics this evening from 1996, just before the charts went mad for Euro 96 and Three Lions and Vindaloo and all of that malarkey. These were all big top 20 hits.
1: Stephen Higgs does the Rhythm Method.

step, but yours is a full climb. You're making me dizzy, pumping the junk into my mind. 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
4: Oh, no.
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4: So, you're offering me a free holiday?
6: Yeah.
4: I just have to bring back something for a friend of yours.
6: 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You'll get some serious cash.
4: Right.
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3: Not too late. 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Once you're in, the British government can't get you out. Don't throw your life away.
7: 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You'll find easy swaps too, which will keep us sweet.
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1: Right in the middle of their world tour at the minute, aren't they? Dates in the summer here in the UK. It's BTS and Swim on Switch Radio. Very nearly 10 to 7. Let's say 12 minutes to 7. Here's a song that you have forgotten about from 2013 when Daft Punk were number one with Get Lucky. And I don't know how that song is 13 years old already, but this was a new entry at number 3 from Demi Lovato.
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That is called Heart Attack, open brackets, rock version, close brackets, from Demi Lovato on Switch Radio, a song that you have forgotten about, that was new in the charts 13 years ago, in 2013, at number 3. 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That's how you win awards, Birmingham. That's how you win awards. Andy is next with the rock show at 7 o'clock this evening. Everything that is brutal, from the birthplace of metal with Jim Beerman at 10 tonight, and Dave and Sean back from the broadcasting broom cupboard with We Want Less at midnight tonight. I tried hard.

Tears from Clean Bandit and Louisa Johnson on Switch Radio. Got a 90s classic to take us up to the Rock Show with Andy at 7, ahead of all of the Rock Trinity this evening. My last day in work tomorrow for a couple of weeks. We'll celebrate with a 1 hour rhythm method from 6, and I will talk to you from 5. Whatever you're doing tonight, have a good night.

0: From the Sky News Centre at 7. A deal has been reached by US and Iranian negotiators to extend the ceasefire in the Middle East by 60 days. The agreements will see the vital shipping lane, the Strait of Hormuz, reopen. Our US correspondent Mark Stone says it buys some breathing space.
1: To be able to deal with the really thorny issue of the nuclear question. So in a sense, we're kind of back to square one, but it means the fighting is not going to restart, presumably. And there is space for President Trump to spin this as some sort of a victory.
0: A man who used his ceremonial Sikh dagger to kill a student on a night out has been found guilty of his murder. 23-year-old Vikram Digwa told police he'd been racially abused by Henry Novak, leading to officers arresting the teenager before he collapsed. Nicola Sturgeon submitted she's having one of the worst weeks of her life. The former First Minister of Scotland says she's been deceived and betrayed by her estranged husband, Peter Murrell. He's admitted stealing £400,000 from the SNP. The Prime Minister says he won't allow there to be a lost generation of young people after a review found one in seven are out of work, education and training. The report shows youth unemployment is at its highest level since 2013. There's anger in Whitstable in Kent after 8,000 properties were left with no water in their taps. South East Water says the hot weather has left reservoirs critically low. These residents have been queuing to get bottled water.
2: 11 o'clock one night it was off, and I'm sure people weren't using the water at 11 o'clock at night.
3: Outrageous. I work in the AGUK building and I've had to come away because they've got no water in the AGUK building.
4: I've queued up in Whitstable, the Sainsbury's down there. I've got as much as like 3 cars away, it's all gone.
0: And in sport, it's understood Serena Williams could be about to return to competitive tennis. The 23-time Grand Slam champion is in discussions to play doubles at Queen's. The 44-year-old retired 4 years ago. That's the latest from the Sky News Centre. I'm Charlie Banks.
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A very good evening. 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You're very welcome. Now, tonight I have a chat with Bruce Sword, the main man of the Pineapple Thief, with a new introspective, heartfelt album called Ghosts in the Park. Tonight's featured album is the new one from Peter Frampton, his first new album of new material for 16 years. It's called Carry the Light. Three tracks on the way from that. And tonight's epic ending celebrates an album that is 50 years old this week. Sorry, I got a creaky chair. Plus, we'll have the usual rock history, rock news, and rare track. So, let's try and get started, shall we?

It is that time again. Turn up, tune in for The Rock Show with yours truly, Andy Fox, live and in charge for 3 hours of the very best in classic to modern rock, prog to metal, and all things in between. Embrace the Race is on the starting grid tonight. I chat to Pineapple Thief's Bruce Sword about his new solo album called Ghosts in the Park, an altogether introspective laid-back record following the loss of his father. It's out this week on K-Scope Records. We'll also have the new Peter Frampton album, his 15th solo album called Carry the Light. It's our featured album. We'll bring you 3 tracks from that. As always, plenty of new music from the likes of Shinedown, Anthrax, Degreed, Bywater Call and Five Finger Death Punch. But off the starting grid with Go. See what I did there? From Asia, from the Astra album. Their first album, which featured Swiss guitarist Mandy Meyer, who replaced Steve Howe, but it was their last album until Jeff Downes revived the group in the 90s. Then it was Winger, from 1990s In the Heart of the Young, and Easy Come, Easy Go, the second album from Winger, selling over 1 million and going platinum. Winger have released 7 albums, but currently on a final tour. I hope they don't pack it in, because I think they're a great band. But anyway, that was Easy Come, Easy Go from Winger. Continuing the Go theme with the band Girl School and Come On, Let's Go from their Hit and Run album. Top 5 album in the UK and went gold. The band is still going strong with original members Kim McAuliffe, Denise Dufort and Jackie Chambers, and Olivia Airy is the recent acquisition, if you like, on bass. They're playing festivals including Made of Stone on July 17th. You may recall I spoke to Kim for their last album, WT45, in 2023. Now, as I mentioned on this show a few times before, Shinedown will release their 8th studio album called 8, and on May 29th on Atlantic Records, with 4 tracks already released, all written by Brent Smith and Eric Bass, who produced it. Shinedown have had 4 top 20 albums in the UK, 2 making the top 10, and Shinedown will hit the UK in November with dates starting on November 14th in Birmingham, then Glasgow, Nottingham, London, Manchester, and 2 nights in Dublin, the 22nd and 23rd of November.

Oh, it stopped suddenly, that one. It is the new track from Europe, another band with a forthcoming new album out later this year, with a 12th studio album called Come This Madness, due out in September, with a new track, One on One, the one I played you there. Europe play UK shows in September and October as part of their 40th anniversary of the Final Countdown album, with support from Gunn and The Damn Truth. After the UK, they play 16 European shows and will also head Stone Dead on the 29th of August. Before that, Shinedown, new track from them from the album Mate called 365. Now, Peter Frampton has been around since the 60s, of course, joining The Herd in 1966, and in 1969, at just 18 years old, teamed up with Steve Marriott to form Humble Pie. After four albums and a live album, Peter Frampton went solo in 1971, but had little commercial success until 1976 live album Frampton Comes Alive, which is a massive breakthrough and sold over 15 million worldwide, plus 8 million in the US of A, going 8 times platinum. Since then, he's released a further 11 studio albums, but in recent years has been living with a muscle-wasting disease. But it's not life-threatening, so he continues to tour and record with a brand new album, his first new material for 16 years, called Carry the Light, which includes guest appearances from Sheryl Crow, Graham Nash, Ben Montench, Tom Morello and more. And his son, has also Julian Frampton, has also co-written some of the songs. So we're going to play three tracks from the album tonight. It's rather good, it is. The album is called Carry the Light. This is Buried Treasure.

0: I played you that a couple of weeks ago. It's the new track from the Rolling Stones, In the Stars, from their forthcoming new album, Foreign Tongues, due out on July 10th on coloured vinyl, box set, CDs and cassettes. It's the Rolling Stones' 25th album, their follow-up to 2023's Hackney Diamonds, which was their 11th number one since the 60s. Now, talking of bands with longevity, if the Rolling Stones have done 25 albums, this next band have done 24, or about to do 24, because Deep Purple, as you may know, have announced the release of a new and 24th studio album called Splat. It's released on July 3rd on Ear Music, followed by their big European tour, 86 dates on tour, which includes the UK. Gets to the UK, in fact, on the 18th of November, playing Newcastle, Glasgow, Birmingham, Manchester, London, and London Royal Albert Hall on the 25th of November. Ian Gillan says, I have to say now we are very much back in with material that is compatible with Highway Star, Smoke on the Water, Lazy. The dynamics, the balance, and the fun of the music we made from 1969 to 1973, Deep Purple is in a great place right now. And the good news for listeners on this show will be that tomorrow I'm having a Zoom chat with the one and only, my good friend Don Airey, about the album. So we'll be able to find out all about it and playing tracks from the album in a few weeks' time on your favourite rock show. In the meantime...
1: Hello, my name is Ian Gillan. I sing with Deep Purple, and we're going to have a little listen now to the first single from our new album. The album is called Splat, and this song is called Arrogant Boy.

Arrogant Boy, that is brand new from Deep Purple. I'm loving that every time I hear it. Introduced by Ian Gillan, of course, from their new album Splat. We'll find out all about that when I get to talk to Don Airey for this particular show. Fingers crossed on that one. Now, I've told you before about the supergroup Iconic, who feature Nathan James, Michael Sweet from Stryper, Joel Hoekstra, Marco Mendoza and Tommy Aldridge. Released a new album, Two, and on July 31st on Frontiers. We've heard a couple of singles from them before, but this is brand new from them, from the album called Tears Keep On Falling.

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0: If we've gone a bit melodic in this section of the programme, no apologies, but something completely different in part two with our interview with Bruce Stord. Very laid back. What a nice guy he is, though. That is Swedish band Degreed, who have released a new album, Curtain Calls, this month on Frontiers. Rather good it is, too. It's their eighth album from the band following 2023's Public Address, produced by Mats Eriksson from the band. And that from it is the new single. It's called Broken Dreams.
1: 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Rock history.
0: Okay, a bit of rock history for you. First of all, this week in 1967, Procol Harum's Whiter Shade of Pale entered the UK chart for the first time, and where it became a number one and the most played song in the last 75 years, up to 2009. The first video of the song was shot in the ruins of Whiteley Court in Worcestershire, directed by Peter Clifton, whose insertion of Vietnam War newsreel caused it to be banned from airplay on Top of the Pops. The band subsequently made another video. And on this week in 1972, at the point of the band splitting up, David Bowie offered Mott the Hoople two of his new songs, Suffragette City, which they turned down, and All the Young Dudes, which they recorded. The song, of course, gave the group a top three hit and a US top 40 hit, and the band, Mott the Hoople that was, continued. And talking of David Bowie, Trevor Boulder, the bass player in David Bowie's legendary 1970s band Spiders from Mars, died from cancer this week at the age of 62. Boulder appeared on the studio albums Hunky Dory, The Rise and Fall of Ziggy Stardust and The Spiders from Mars, Aladdin Sane and Pinups. He joined Uriah Heep after Wishbone Ash, replacing John Wetton, and recorded 16 albums with Uriah Heep. But I thought it would be a nice idea to play some David Bowie featuring Trevor Boulder.

0: David Bowie from Aladdin Sane and the opening track from the album, of course, featuring Trevor Boulder and Watch That Man.
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0: More sad news in this week's rock history when Greg Allman, founder and member of the Allman Brothers Band, died at the age of 69 in his home in Georgia. Allman had suffered a reoccurrence of liver cancer 5 years ago, died from complications of the disease. This was on May 2017. Man's main songwriter early on, Allman contributed compositions like Dreams and Whipping Post to the Allman Brothers repertoire. Both songs became staples of their live shows. And also singer-songwriter Jeff Buckley disappeared after taking a swim in the Mississippi River. His body was found on the 4th of June 1997 after being spotted by a passenger on a tourist riverboat, but he died actually at the end of May apparently. And also at the end of May in 2010, Paul Gray, the bass player with US metal band Slipknot, was found dead in a hotel in Des Moines, Iowa. The body of the 28-year-old musician was found by an employee at the hotel in a suburb of the city. Police say foul play was not suspected, but an autopsy would be carried out. The 9 members of Slipknot wore masks in public, of course, and referred to other bandmates by numbers. Paul Gray was number 2.

0: From the Sky News Centre at 8. It's reported in America the ceasefire between the US and Iran will be extended by a further 60 days. A new memorandum of understanding will also see the crucial Strait of Hormuz reopened. But in the last few moments, Iranian state media claims no deal has been reached. Nicola Sturgeon says she's having probably the worst week of her life after her estranged husband admitted embezzling over £400,000 of SNP funds. On Monday, Peter Murrell pleaded guilty to funding a lavish lifestyle with the cash. Our Scotland correspondent, Conor Gillies, is at the book festival in County Kerry, where the former Scottish First Minister was speaking.
1: She says she's been deceived, lied to and betrayed. She says she will not be the last woman to be betrayed by her husband.
0: The Conservatives are calling for police to end their fixation on race. It's after officers apprehended a dying teenager who'd been stabbed because his attacker accused him of racism. 23-year-old Vikram Digwa has been found guilty of murdering Henry Novak in December last year. 23,000 properties and businesses in Kent are taking on the heatwave with no or low water supplies. South East Waters says high demand during the hot weather has left reservoirs critically low. In a statement, it says it hopes to restore supplies to thousands of homes in Whitstable tonight. But the MP for the area, Sir Roger Gale, thinks the firm should be more open.
2: I'm a Member of Parliament. I can't get through to South East Water. I've got what are supposed to be private accessible numbers. They're not answering. They're not answering me, they're not answering you, they're not answering the local radio stations. They're certainly not answering the general public.
0: And Sports Arsenal co-chairman Josh Kroenke says it's an utmost priority to secure the long-term future of manager Mikel Arteta. After leading the club to their first Premier League title in 22 years, the Spaniard is preparing his side to take on Paris Saint-Germain in Saturday's Champions League final. That's the latest. I'm Charlie Maggs.
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0: Welcome back to hour two of this week's Rock Show with me, Andy Fox. Thank you for joining me. And that was The Pineapple Thief with Nothing at Best. Now, Somerset-born Bruce Sword formed his music project as The Pineapple Thief in 1999, releasing a debut album on the obscure Cyclops label. After a couple of early albums, he formed a band and started releasing albums under the full band name and signed to K-Scope Records. Their eighth album, Something Here Is Missing, released in 2010, featured artwork by Storm Thorgerson and became their most successful to date, featuring that track, Nothing at Best. But after a few lineup changes, acclaimed drummer Gavin Harrison from King Crimson, Porcupine Tree, Stephen Wilson joined and has since played on six Pineapple Thief releases. Bruce Sword has also made solo albums. His new and fourth solo album, Ghosts in the Park, is out this week, with an album launch and playback tomorrow night in London. He says it's his most personal album yet, shaped by loss, memory of his parents, and Bruce plays some acoustic shows with John Sykes in May and June. But not before I caught up with him for a chat about the new album, and I began by asking, how come a solo album this time round as opposed to a band album?
1: You know what, I think when I first started this, it must have been ages ago when Gavin was out with Porcupine Tree, funny enough, talking to Porcupine Tree. Yeah. So I had a bit of time. So I started working on the songs, and I made a conscious decision that this was going to be a really, really heart and sleeve album. You know, it was going to be all of, it was going to be my soul born, you know, to the world. I just thought, well, it's all or nothing. Whereas The Pineapple Thief is very, very different. It's there's four of us. We even though I'm the kind of the main songwriter, I'm the lyricist, it's the songs come together with the four of us. We all get together now and we write in the same room and produce together. So it's really good. It's a real band thing. So it's quite nice for me to have this solitary existence and do the solo album. So I've definitely got the I definitely know how to put the two heads on.
0: Yeah. Well, it is very introspective. Yes. That was my first impression when I heard it. Very heartfelt. You were going through quite a lot of sadness at the time. I don't know if you want to touch on that. I mean, if it's painful, I understand.
1: No, it's fine. I mean, if I can't talk, but that's what the album's about, isn't it? It's like sharing it all. So if I can't talk about it, then, you know, I shouldn't be writing about it. So,
0: yeah.
1: Well, I mean, it was sad, but it wasn't exceptional. That's the thing. It's something that everybody goes through. And so I think that's why I was quite happy to write about it and to write it, you know, bare bones, you know. Because it's universal, and I kind of felt that it's something that if I can connect, and it almost
0: absolutely.
1: And just in case anyone doesn't know what I'm talking about, at the time my father was battling dementia. He'd been battling it for years, and he was really a shell of the man that I remember as being my father. And right. he was in hospital for about 3 months,
0: right?
1: During which time he had psychosis. Conspiracy theories. I was in on the conspiracy, all kinds of stuff. So I was stuck on this hospital ward, visiting him every day, surrounded by all these other people on the edge of life. And I would look out the window over my old town and just see life continuing. And I had this really weird double existence. There was two dimensions. I was in this hospital ward where my father was, frankly, going mad in his dying days.
0: Mm.
1: And looking out the window, and then going home, and then going back to my studio and picking up the guitar. So that really did inform quite a lot of the writing, and it just made me, you know, you write about memories, life, and death, and the positive. I know it's quite weird to say, oh, you can get positives out of death, but you can, you know. That don't, you know, I went back to my fond memories as a child, so a lot of the songs go all the way back to that kind of thing. So that's what Meet Me on the Downs was about.
0: Yeah, and also another one that I thought was about your parents and their influence on you was You Made a Promise. I mean,
1: well, yes,
0: a great track.
1: Yeah, thanks. So that one was really brutal, actually, because in my father's last days, and my father's in the army, so he was very, emotionally, he was very, very kept it within himself. But towards the end of his life, he got really emotional, started crying all the time, And he would tell me, because my mother has Alzheimer's and he was the carer. So my mum's still alive, but she doesn't know who I am. And he said, "Who will look after mum? You will look after mum." And I said, "Don't worry, I promise. I promise." So I made a promise to my father. The lyric is "You made a promise, is it now a lie?" And I was like, yeah. So it was all, that was really about guilt. And
0: makes perfect sense when you tell it like that, Bruce.
1: Yeah.

0: One of my other favourites, I've got to be honest, is Pillars. I love that song.
1: Oh, thanks. Yeah, that's the thing. That single's out now, yeah. So, yeah. And again, that's a slightly different... That was me going back to my youth. And I remember, you know, with my mum and dad, we used to go to church. It was kind of an old Anglican English church. And my dad said, because he didn't really have any religion in his later life, but he said that's what everybody did. You know, everybody did in those days. You know, that was the thing to do. You all went to church.
0: You're right. Yeah.
1: But I remember going to church and seeing, like, the crucifix and Jesus on the cross and going and taking communion, drinking the blood of Christ. And I would go home and I would be so, it was all introspection. I was, like, thinking, praying to God every night, going, oh, my goodness, about my own salvation. And then when I grew up, you know, I realized that wasn't healthy. And, you know, and now I have a very different worldview. But it kind of spoiled my childhood. So I kind of went back and wrote that song it's a kind of true story. It's about a mother who puts an awful lot of pressure on their children because they're worried about their own salvation.
0: Mm. Yeah, I thought it was a kind of a damaged type song, really, yeah. Now, I don't know how, I mean, I'm supposed that people always make comparisons, but one person that came to my mind when I listened to it, and I hope this is a compliment to you, because I mean it as a compliment, was Paul Simon.
1: Oh, really? Well, of course that would be a compliment, absolutely.
0: Yeah,
1: and I mean, I guess in that kind of singer-songwriter, you know, because that's what I was trying to do. I mean, in fact, I'm right now, I'm actually learning to play the songs, and I've got my looper pedal, and I realise actually that they really do work with just me and an acoustic guitar.
0: Yeah.
1: And that was always the aim that the songs would work, and so the shows that we're going to do coming up with John on bass, guitar, and vocals. So it's going to be really stripped back, and. So fingers crossed, it's gonna work. I'm just finding out for myself right now.
0: Another track that I have to mention is the title track, "Ghosts in the Park." Awesome, and one thing as a radio person, one thing I noticed is brilliant gaps. You stop, and then I'm going.
1: I know,
0: but
1: you know, when I did that,
0: that's brilliant.
1: I know exactly which part you mean.
0: Yeah.
1: And I remember doing it. Because one thing I've learned over the years is that you can get real tension with space. And I think in the art world, they call it negative space. It's like, so when it went down to silence, I was like, oh, this is on the edge. It's going to cause, people are going to go, what's going on? You know, they're going to go, is it stopped? You know, but that was the whole idea, that the lyric was about that. So it draws the listener into this silence, and it's not something you hear very often in music, you know, that kind of thing. And then so yeah, I'm glad you appreciated that.
0: Yeah, no, I thought it was brilliant. Did the guys in the Pineapple Thief ever say to you, when they hear some of your solo stuff, do they ever say, Bruce, we could use that for the band?
1: No, I think it's such a softer, more sort of, like you
0: different,
1: say, introspective
0: approach,
1: acoustic
0: yeah.
1: sound that they just, yeah, it's always been, I think with the Pineapple Thief now, because it's a collective, the process is very different, isn't it? It's no longer me turning up with a finished song.
0: Okay. Okay. I thought it would have been that way, because obviously you are the band, really, because you started
1: it. I mean, I do come with, you know, some of the songs I come like, yeah, this is, but it's still very bare bones. You know, I've got the lyrics and I've got the melodies, but then I just allow everybody else to.
0: Yeah, I think you said that Gavin had a huge influence when he joined the band.
1: Well,
0: it's songwriting.
1: Yeah, I mean, I think in terms of rhythmic creativity, it does take you to new places, and I think he also got us sort of, and not that we were, you know, not that we weren't professional beforehand, but I think when we got together with Gav being like a lifetime session player at the highest level, he kind of gave us a bit of a whipping, and we were like, you know, we thought we were good, but we realized that we needed to get better. So so yeah, there was a lot of things. It's been 10 years now since Gav's joined, so.

0: you're doing some dates. You've announced Liverpool, Bath, London, and Norfolk. Is there likely to be any more? And are these? I'm a bit confused because the in-store acoustic things, is that the same thing or not? Have I got that wrong?
1: I haven't seen the in-store acoustic things being confirmed yet. Probably know more than me. So the in-store acoustics, just me with my acoustic guitar on release week, just going into record stores and signing some CDs and things like that.
0: Cool.
1: So that will be different. And then the UK live shows, we sort of double headliners with Tim Bowness and his band. That's going to be me and John with all our loop pedals, and so it's going to be interesting. It's going to be very real, put it that way.
0: And just up the road for you in Bath as well, the free.
1: I know, yeah, really close. And my son's at uni there, so he better turn up.
0: Okay, so are you likely to announce some more? Because
1: I think we'll see how it goes. I think what John and I said is that we've got the setup now where it's almost like you pick up your guitar, pick up your bag of stuff, and you can do a gig. So it's almost like we're going to test the water, see how well it goes, and then we'll be able to say, yeah, okay, let's do some more dates.
0: Let's touch on the other, well, your main band. First of all, a bit confusing. Your solo output is with K-Scope, but Pineapple Thief signed to Inside Out. Is that right?
1: Well, that's right. So our contract had come to an end, and the four of us sort of had a discussion, and we thought, well, we may as well see, you know, have a look what the options are. I mean, it was really difficult because I've been on K-Scope for 20 years. And, you know, I know all the guys there. They're like friends to me. So, but we thought, you know, let's try something new, something different. You know, Inside Out got a lot of great artists, and they've also got the weight of Sony. So you get the distribution network of Sony. So we thought, let's give it a try. You know, let's just try something new. I mean, the band's been together I've been doing Pineapple Thief since 1999. But, since things took off, it's probably 2016. So, you know, we thought, no. You know, nothing to lose. And like you say, my solo stuff is still with K-Scope, and our entire catalogue is with K-Scope, so we've still got a very good relationship.
0: Good. Your tour of North America and Canada later this year must be your most extensive to date, isn't it?
1: I think it is, yeah. And we land just after the midterm elections as well, so it's going to be interesting.
0: Okay.
1: Yeah, but so we're looking forward. But no, I love playing states. It's a dream. It's a dream. You never think that as a kid that you'd be in a tour bus driving around North America.
0: Yeah, really. I remember you told me some great stories about it last time when we talked when you were in Bristol. You said that you know, you were really making inroads in the states and Canada.
1: Yeah, it feels good. It feels good. So fingers crossed. You know, you always want to be on a upward trajectory.
0: Yeah, cool. Okay, so what is the current situation with Pineapple Thief? The press release says there's a new album by the end of the year.
1: Oh, it did actually say that. Yeah. So I mean, we new music definitely, and I think there'll be lots of announcements coming imminently from Inside Out. So watch this space. I think the next 18 months is going to be very busy for the Pineapple Thief.
0: Are you going to be able to scram it all in?
1: Yeah. It's that. Luckily, we've got our tour manager. Our calendar is already completely full. So, it's going to be good. So it looks like we'll be doing all Europe again and hopefully South America. And that'll take us all through to September 27th.
0: And maybe UK as well?
1: Oh, yeah. Yep, definitely.

We heard there from Bruce Sword, the main man, songwriter and singer from the band The Pineapple Thief, with a new solo album called Ghosts in the Park. From it, we played You Made a Promise, Pillars, and the title track Ghosts in the Park. It's out now on K-Scope Records. It's his fourth solo record and their solo shows in June. The Pineapple Thief have released 15 studio albums since 1999, with their last one being 2024's It Leads to This. But as you heard, there's a new one on the way. So we will look forward to that. Now, next week, something a little bit special and a little bit different. We will welcome our good friend Toby Jepson into the studio live to talk about Little Angels, the reunion and all that kind of stuff. But, fingers crossed, he's bringing guests with him, which will be Bruce Dickinson from Little Angels. So Bruce and Toby will be joining me, fingers crossed, live on next week's show. Other interviews we've got coming up is Dan Byrne with his solo album coming out. And hopefully, as all things go well, Don Airey will be talking to me on Zoom tomorrow about the forthcoming Deep Purple album, which we mentioned in hour one. And talking of new albums, our featured album tonight is from Peter Frampton. It's called Carry the Light, and this is called Lions at the Gates.

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Running Hot is a new track from Jared James Nichols from his fourth new album, Louder Than Fate, out on July 29th. He plays a London show with the Karma Effect on June the 6th, and a UK album release performance at the Tower of London, believe it or not, on the 7th of June. He'll then support George Thorogood and the Destroyers at Wolverhampton and London on the 29th and 30th of June. Now, more new music on the show now. It's been a little while, but Anthrax have announced the release of a new and 12th studio album, Cusum Perficio, out in September. I hope I've said that right. Their first for 10 years, since For All Kings, with a new single, It's For The Kids. Anthrax are currently Scott Ian, Joey Belladonna, Frank Bello, Charlie Benanti and Jonathan Donais, who replaced Rob Canigigo in 2013. Anthrax will tour with Megadeth and Exodus in the States and will open for Iron Maiden in the States later this year. This is brand new from Anthrax. If you've not heard it before, been an exclusive, maybe. It's called It's For The Kids.

One of the big four of Thrush, that is Anthrax. Brand new from them, it's called It's For The Kids. I've got to be honest, it's a band I've never really quite got. I don't know why, there's just something about them I don't kind of get. I apologise if you're a big Anthrax fan and love Anthrax. Just not, they kind of go over my head somewhere. Another US metal outfit readying a new album are Nevada's Five Finger Death Punch. Having announced their UK tour for 2027, they've now announced their 10th studio album with a new track called Eye of the Storm, and will play UK shows in January, including Manchester, Glasgow, Dublin, Birmingham and London O2 Arena on the 23rd of January. So it would be rude for me not to play the new single from Five Finger Death Punch when we think that the album is going to be called Eye of the Storm. Anyway, this is the new single called Eye of the Storm.

If you're going to do a heavy metal track, that's a better way of doing it. Five Finger Death Punch, from new from them. It's called Eye of the Storm. We'll look forward to their new album. Now, tonight's rare track pays tribute to somebody who was very important in the music business as a producer. American Jack Douglas was known for his work with John Lennon and Yoko Ono, Patti Smith, Cheap Trick, New York Dolls, but possibly most well known for producing four classic Aerosmith releases from the 70s, including the multi-platinum Toys in the Attic and Rocks from 1976. Douglas was also a musical contributor, helping write their hit Kings and Queens from their album Draw the Line. He also produced Rock in a Hard Place, Honking on Bobo, and Music from Another Dimension, and notably produced John Lennon's last proper album, Double Fantasy. He passed away last week from lymphoma, aged 80. So I thought tonight's rare track we could pay tribute to Jack Douglas and play the track that he co-wrote with Steven Tyler and Joe Perry from the Draw the Line album, called Kings and Queens.

0: From the Sky News Centre at 9. Iranian state media has rejected US claims that the ceasefire between the two countries is being extended. The White House says the 60-day extension includes reopening the crucial Strait of Hormuz shipping lane. However, the memorandum of understanding is still awaiting President Trump's approval. United States Secretary of the Treasury Scott Bessent says a lasting deal is still some way off.
1: Nothing is going to be on the table until we see the Strait of Hormuz open and the Iranians agree that they have to turn over the highly enriched uranium and that they can't have a nuclear program.
0: A man who used his ceremonial Sikh dagger to kill a student on a night out has been found guilty of his murder. 23-year-old Vikram Digwa told police he had been racially abused by Henry Novak, leading to officers arresting the teenager before he collapsed. Assistant Chief Constable Robert France admits they got it wrong.
2: It's quite clear that officers didn't understand what had happened immediately. And that is some of the context I would ask people to understand. There had been a delay from those who chose eventually to call them. There were lies from Henry's killer in that 999 phone call.
0: Nicola Sturgeon says she was deceived, misled and betrayed by her ex-husband Peter Murrell. The former First Minister of Scotland says she's probably having the worst week of her life after he admitted to embezzling hundreds of thousands of pounds from the SNP. Sir Keir Starmer's admitted a government review into youth unemployment is sobering. Official figures show one in seven 16 to 24-year-olds are economically inactive. The Prime Minister's vowed to do more to help them. South East Water says there's been no improvement in its supply issues. 8,000 properties in the Whitstable area of Kent are still without water. And Britain's only representative in the French Open singles, Katie Bolters, lost in a deciding set to Anastasia Potapova, while men's number one Yannick Sinner suffered a shock defeat to Juan Manuel Serrandolo. That's the latest. I'm Charlie Max.
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7: 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And you are rocking with Andy Fox on The Rock Show. Here's a track from Genesis.

Welcome back. We're bookending this hour with two albums that are 50 years old this month. Genesis celebrate 50 years of their seventh album, A Trick of the Tail, released in 1976, their first to feature Phil Collins as lead vocalist following the departure of Peter Gabriel in 1975. Collins was unsure about taking on the role of vocalist and frontman, initially opting to teach auditioning lead singers songs. But Collins started by singing the songs in the studio, trying to help other people, and it resulted in one of their most successful albums to date, which peaked at number 3, becoming a gold album. It's the subject of a 15-page article in this month's Prog magazine, and of course marks the start of a very successful period for Genesis, with 8 top 10 albums, including 5 number ones. And I'm going to tell you now, it's my favourite Genesis album, with tracks like that one, Ripples, which I dedicated to my grandmother, who passed this week in 2003, Ada Eliza, who lived to be 100. And that was called Ripples. There are some excellent other tracks on the album as well. Now, Marillion singer Steve H. Ogarth recently celebrated his 70th birthday and has recently reissued his debut solo album, Ice Cream Genius, from 30 years ago, featuring the track You Dinosaur Thing, a homage to old rockers, he says, like us.

I'm looking forward to hearing the new album from Canadian duo Crownlands, aka Cody Bowles and Kevin Corno. Their new album Apocalypse is out this week, and from it, that was a track called Black Star. We'll play more tracks as and when we get them. Now, from an upcoming album, Paper Doll Live, which is out on June the 12th, Samantha Fish releases a track that she recorded at a New Orleans festival called Don't Say It Live. She plays European dates in June and in the US of A. So nothing in the UK as yet, because he played earlier in the year, I think.

That is the Canadian band Bywater Call, who released a new single, No One Else, ahead of their new album. It's called Broken Souvenirs on July 29th. They've also announced a UK tour in January and February, starting in Southampton on the 28th of January, with 8 dates in total. Another band who are going to be touring as well at the end of July are the husband and wife team of Aaron and Grace Bond, aka When Rivers Meet. They release a new track, The Script, from their forthcoming new album, Rhythm, Rust and Static. They start a UK tour at the end of July, playing 14 dates through to the 2nd of October.

Someone else singing the blues is the prolific Joanne Shaw Taylor, coming across on that track like a 60s film chanteuse. And the new single, This Is Who I Am, it's a bit of a departure for her, coming across like a Bond theme with a brilliant solo at the end. Her new album, The Trouble With Love, is out on October 23rd, and she plays European dates in May and back to the US of A in August and September. I think we may have to play that one again. That is Joanne Shaw Taylor, new single from her, This Is Who I Am. Third and final track from our featured album now from Peter Frampton. It's called I Can't Let It Be.

loving that track. I Can't Let It Be from Peter Frampton from his new album Carry the Light. Okay, this week's rock news. Working on Ozzy Osbourne movie biopic is progressing full steam ahead, likely to be released in 2028. Jack Osbourne has stated there were any updates on the film. I can tell you this, we are moving ahead. I was on course today about it. The script is right there. We are good. The movie will absolutely happen. We're already halfway through 2026, so it probably won't come out till 28. We're about to start going out and getting a director attached. So fingers crossed, I'm really excited. Iron Maiden drummer Nico McBrain has announced a thrilling, hilarious and deeply personal autobiography, Hello Boys and Girls, released on the 22nd of October via Harper Notification. It sees Nico look back on his life from early stints with artists like Streetwalkers, Pat Travers and Trust, to of course his career with Iron Maiden, who he joined in 1982 and made his recording debut on the band's seminal fourth album, Peace of Mind. However, after suffering a stroke in early 23, retired from touring, followed the conclusion of the Future Past World Tour. However, he remains a member of the band to this day. And finally this week, Rick Wakeman has marked his 77th birthday by announcing a major UK tour February and March with his band, the English Rock Ensemble. It takes in 17 shows across England, Scotland, Wales, making it Rick's longest ever trek. Opening in Brighton on Wednesday 17th of February, playing Poole, Bristol, Cardiff, Ipswich, Manchester, Edinburgh, Gateshead, Sheffield, Liverpool, Folkestone, Oxford, Southend, London, Birmingham and York before concluding in Leicester on Friday 12th of March.

That, of course, is Rick Wakeman from the Six Wives of Henry VIII and Catherine of Aragon. Now, we mentioned the passing last week of Ronnie James Dio, and it was May 1976, 50 years ago, that Rainbow released their second album called Rainbow Rising, recorded in Germany at Musicland Studio, produced by Martin Birch and featuring Ronnie, Richie Blackmore, Cozy Powell, Jimmy Bain and Tony Carey. The album became an all-time classic and number one all-time greatest albums voted by Kerrang, with classic tracks by Stargazer, Tarot Woman and tonight's epic ending. Till the next time, from me, Andy Fox, a very good night and indeed God bless. This is A Light in the Black.

0: From the Sky News Centre at 10, a man who admitted planning a terror attack on a Taylor Swift concert in Austria has been jailed for 15 years. The 21-year-old was arrested in 2024, the day before the singer started a three-night run in Vienna. All the shows had to be cancelled. Our reporter Amelia Harper's following the hearing, but can't use the man's real name because of Austrian privacy laws.
1: Berenay had planned to target people outside one of her Eras Tour concerts with knives and homemade explosives during this very well-known, famous, sold-out tour.
0: A man's been found guilty of murdering a teenager on a night out in Southampton. Police initially handcuffed the victim, Henry Nowak, because his killer, 23-year-old Vikram Digwa, had told officers he had been racist. Henry had been stabbed five times with Digwa's ceremonial Sikh dagger. The White House says a ceasefire extension with Iran has been agreed, but that President Trump still needs to sign it off. It includes reopening the crucial Strait of Hormuz shipping lane. However, Iranian state TV says no such agreement has been made. The United States Secretary of the Treasury, Scott Bessent, says it's now all up to his boss.
2: Everything depends on what the president wants to do, and President Trump is not going to make a bad deal for the American people, for the U.S., and he was very clear at the cabinet meeting on the yesterday what he wants.
0: Nicola Sturgeon has described the past few days as probably the worst week of her life. She says she was betrayed by her ex-husband, Peter Murrow, who's admitted to misusing over £400,000 of SNP funds to pay for a lavish lifestyle. There's anger in Whitstable and Kent after 8,000 properties were left with no water in their taps. South East Water says the hot weather's left reservoirs critically low. And Steve Clarke has signed a new contract to remain as Scotland head coach until the 2030 World Cup. He says he's honoured to extend his time. That's the latest. I'm Barry Weir.
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Yes, hello, and of course, a huge welcome. It is Thursday night. You're listening to Switch, and I'm the Beer Man. Going to be keeping you company for the next couple of hours. Got a good, heavy show planned for tonight. Kicks it all off tonight with Harms and True Night Falls. That is a lead single from their new album, second full-length album, Rebirth of the Cold. That is coming out on the 8th of May. Like I say, kicking off with True Night Falls. We're going to move now into Persecutor, the new album, Casualties of Violence, Absolute Banger, came out on the 20th of March. This is another one of the singles from the album, To Hold Hands with Death.

Persecutor to hold hands with death. Persecutor, the new album, it is a banger. Casualties of Violence is out now. Get your hands on it. You will not be disappointed. Right, so we have got next a brand new single from To Obey a Tyrant. This is another banger, it's got to be said. And the new single is Herald of Chaos. Came out on the 18th of March, so it has been out a couple of weeks or so now, a few weeks, and it's really good. Herald of Chaos.

did warn you it was going to be a heavy show tonight. To Obey a Tyrant, a brand new single, Herald of Chaos. That is damn good heavy stuff. Right, so lead us into another single. This one's taken from a compilation I've got, Pissed Records. If you check Pissed Records out on the Bandcamp, they do loads and loads of online compilations. This is from Volume 23, to give you an idea. Do check them out. You're going to discover some great new music, just like Bonesawr and their single, Dark Man.

Absolutely glorious. I do love Effect Sounds. You've got all these brilliant compilations out there. Have been for many, many years. You can discover some great bands like Bonesawra, who you just heard with their single Dark Maze. Absolutely adore it. Right, so we're going to keep things heavy. I bet that is no surprise. We're going to move over to Defaced and their album Icon, which came out back in February. From it, Defaced and Culling the Herd. Once again, nice and heavy.

0: You can't go wrong with Defaced, can you? Killing the Herd. That, of course, is taken from the new album Icon, came out back in February. Lovely, it is too. Right, so we are going to be changing things just ever so slightly, a little more of a progressive edge with Ayat's new album, Etheric, that'll do. Etheric Realms of the Night is coming out on the 8th of May, not too far away. We're going to have the lead single from that album, Drift Away, is coming right after this. You're listening to The Beer Man on Switch.
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2: The Jim Beerman Show. 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Birmingham's number one rock

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And that you could, for example, have the power

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Iats and Drift Away. It is taken from the album Etheric Realms of the Night, coming out on the 8th of May. I've got another single which I will be able to bring. I'll bring you that next time on the show. Damn good album, to be fair. Have had a listen to it. Anyway, where were

going next, one that came out third, so that was that Friday gone? I need to have a look. Let's have a quick look. Yes, last Friday. Having to check my dates, not used to it. Right, so came out a new album from Graveborn, is Metempsychosis. This was one of the singles from the album. We've got Graveborn and Orthologs.

Really is good stuff. Grave Born, the Orthologs from the new album Mitten Psychosis came out last Friday. Really, really. Once again, check out, go and check out more all the bands that you hear on the show tonight, including the next one. The album actually came out back in December, which was last year. Not December this year. Came out last year. Lichgate's new album is Precipice. Really good album, though. It's been waiting to be played on the show. Tonight is a night with Renunciation.

0: Lichgate and Renunciation. Let's say once again, that little bit of a proggy side to it that I do rather enjoy. New album Precipice came out in December, 19th of December to be exact. Right, so a little bit of melodic death metal. Mivalia and their album The Past Tales came out the back end of February. We are going to have Mivalia and Rain is coming right after this. 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

Mivalia and Rain. I don't know if I pronounced the band name right, but you know, I had a bloody good go at it. Rain is taken from the new album, The Past Times, that came out at the back end of February, out now. First hour has gone really quickly indeed. We are about to head up to the top of the hour, and of course the news taking us up there. This is truly magnificent. It came out last year, so I was a little late to the party, but I did notice a vinyl release and all the vinyls have now sold out. But taking us to the top of the hour, a band called Dimskewer. The album is Dust Eater. Like I say, you can get your hands on it digitally or CD as well, but also you can enjoy them now with Elder Bear.

0: From the Sky News Centre at 11, the man who plotted a terror attack on a Taylor Swift concert in Vienna has been jailed for 15 years. The 21-year-old admitted the offences, which forced three Eras Tour shows to be cancelled in 2024. The court heard he had planned to target fans outside the stadium with knives or homemade bombs after making contact with Islamic State online. There's still confusion about just how close we are to an agreement between the US and Iran over their ongoing conflict. Sources in the Trump administration say a memorandum of understanding to extend a ceasefire is ready to go, subject to the president's approval. Not true, says Tehran. Donald Trump's been talking to Fox News in the US.
1: That's what I do. I negotiate. They negotiate. They're very good negotiators. They're crafty. In the end, we have all the cards because we've defeated them militarily. Look, they have no navy. Their air force is totally gone, 100%.
0: A man who stabbed a student to death with a ceremonial Sikh knife has been found guilty of murder. Elizabeth Secker reports.
2: Vikram Digwa used an 8-inch dagger or kirpan to kill Henry Novak as he walked home from a night out in Southampton last December. The 23-year-old told police he'd been racially abused and was acting in self-defence, but the court heard this was a lie. It led officers to handcuff the 18-year-old victim moments before he collapsed. Hampshire police have apologised and referred themselves to the watchdog.
0: Nicola Sturgeon says she's having one of the worst weeks of her life. The former First Minister of Scotland says she was deceived by her estranged husband, Peter Murrell, who's admitted embezzling £400,000 from the SNP. The former minister behind the report on youth unemployment has a message for young people, which is don't give up. Alan Milburn wants systematic change after finding around 1 million 16 to 24-year-olds aren't working, learning or training. And Luke Littler has won a second Premier League darts title with an 11-10 victory over Luke Humphreys. That's the latest. I'm Barry Weir.
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into the second and, of course, the final hour of tonight's show. Taking us in there, well, what can I say? Some epic black metal. And this second hour is absolutely rammed with epics. We did kick off the second hour with Sickle of Dust and On the Battlefield, taken from the album Cross the Vulture's Trail. That came out back in January. Absolutely beautiful. All those words I use, beautiful, magnificent, they apply to the second hour. We are going to move now into Archaic Oath, the new album, Determined to Death and Beyond. It's coming out on the 24th, which is in a couple of weeks' time, is it? Yeah, it'll be in a couple of weeks' time. Look at me doing the maths without even looking. From that album, we have got Archaic Oath and Into the Temple of Light.

0: absolute epic once again. I did tell you, second hour, first hour, heavy as hell, second hour, jammed with epics. Archaic Oath into the Temple of Light. Taken from the album Determined to Death and Beyond, coming out in a couple of weeks' time. Right, so one that's out now, once again, absolute epic from Archville King. New album, Auxars Desperies. Desesperies. I don't know. It's French. But anyway, we have got Archville King and Sepultura. It is coming right after this. 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
5: The Jim Beerman Show. Sponsored by Scruffy Murphy's. Birmingham's number one rock bar.

really is glorious, absolutely glorious. Archfiol King and Sepultura, taken from the album, right, Aux Heures Desesperées. There we go, I get there in the end. Give me a bit of practice through the song. It does translate to In Desperate Hours. The album came out back in January. Bloody glorious. Right, so this is another absolute banger. It actually came out in November last year. A new album from Knock is Heartless. From it, this was one of the singles, The Hanging Tree.

0: fair to say it is a spectacular album. That was Knock and the Hanging Tree. Heartless is a new album that came out back in November, and glorious it is too. Once again, I promised a second hour of epic. Second hour? I don't know what happens to my voice there. A second hour of epics, and that is what you're getting. Moving over now to a zombie funeral. 13th of March, so just over a month ago. Released a new album, Since You Left These Shores. It's brilliant. I am right. I question myself then. From it, we're going to have The Sailor. It is coming right after this. You're listening to The Beer Man on Switch. I know what I'm doing, I promise.
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10: 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Birmingham's number one rock bar.

Like I say, another epic, a second hour full of epics. That was a somber funeral. We had the Sailor, It's Taken, from the album Since You Left These Shores, came out on the 13th of March. And believe it or not, it has taken us to the end of tonight's show. I do, of course, to thank you all for tuning in and banging those heads with the beer man. I will be back next week. Until then, please do stay safe, stay very, very metal, and do keep those horns held high. Good times. Leave you with one more song tonight, and fittingly, it is an epic amongst epics. It is an absolute massive song from Sotobosk, taken from their album Elbatek Des McQui. It is Elbatek Des McQui Records Vios en La Foscor. I think I nailed that. Good night. You're going to enjoy this. I'll see you next week.

0: From the Sky News Centre at midnight, a man who plotted to attack a Taylor Swift concert in Austria has been jailed for 15 years. The 21-year-old admitted planning to target fans outside the stadium in Vienna with knives or homemade bombs after linking up with Islamic State online. It forced three Eras Tour shows to be cancelled back in 2024. Iranian state media has rejected US claims that the ceasefire is being extended. The White House says the 60-day extension includes reopening the key Strait of Hormuz shipping lane, but the agreement is still waiting President Trump's approval. US Treasury Secretary Scott Bessent says a lasting deal is still some way off, though.
1: Nothing is going to be on the table until we see the Strait of Hormuz open and the Iranians agree that they have to turn over the highly enriched uranium, and that they can't have a nuclear program.
0: Nicola Sturgeon says she was deceived, misled and betrayed by her ex-husband Peter Murrell. The former First Minister of Scotland says she's probably having the worst week of her life after he admitted to embezzling hundreds of thousands of pounds from the SNP. Scotland manager Steve Clarke has signed a new contract as boss. It means he'll lead the team until the 2030 World Cup. Tom Hanks says he didn't ask any questions when he was approached with the idea for a fifth Toy Story film. The actor spent almost 30 years starring as cowboy doll Woody. The latest movie in the franchise is all about the rise of children using social media and technology. And Tom has this advice for young people sitting in front of their devices all day.
2: Put it down. Turn it off. Do something else. Call the neighbors and say, do you want to get together? It's actually incredibly simple, and yet why is it so hard to do sometimes?
0: And AI-assisted shopping is now bringing in more revenue than sales from traditional online searches. Software firm Adobe says consumers are now asking a question and getting a single answer, often with direct links to them buy. That's the latest. I'm Barry Weir.
3: Local news when you want it at switchradio.co.uk.

London Tonight by Collapse Lung. That was the double A-side single for Eat My Goal. That's the other one that was released, but that one didn't quite make it onto an advert. But still a good tune nonetheless. Right, they'll be headlining Friday night. Right then, coming up next is a tune by a band. They're playing Saturday. They're not headlining Saturday. They're playing before the headliners. The headliner on Saturday is Sean Gamble, Walsh of the Players, who are coming up a bit later. But before Sean Gamble, Walsh of the Players, it's these. They're from Moseley. They are the Courtesy Group, a fantastic frontman, a fantastic show, fantastic musicians, just a great all-round live experience. Can't wait to see them. And this is By the Time I Finish My Sentence by the Courtesy Group, playing at We Were Less Thought at the weekend.

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0: Right then, back with bands from playing Leicester Ball. Coming up now, this is Never Ends by Casanibo, followed by Burning House. But first, this is Casanibo.

Martinez there. That was The Ashes. Before that was Casanebo. Both playing on the Saturday afternoon at Lesterville. Right then, let's carry on then. There's a handful of tunes now. All of these artists will be playing on the Sunday. On the Sunday afternoon, on the Wonky Awning, we'll have Bethany Kay, we'll have Ray Reid, and we'll also have Johnny Kowalski and Kane. But so we'll have these then in a row. So we'll have Johnny Kowalski with Vampires. Before that, before we will have Ray Reid with Born in Rehab. But this is Violet by Bethany Kay.

beautiful. That was Vampires by Johnny Kowalski. Before that, Born in Rehab by Ray Reed. And before that was Violet by Bethany Kay. All three artists will be on the Wonky Awning on Sunday afternoon at Lesterville. Three beautiful tunes there. Johnny Kowalski, of course, the frontman of Johnny Kowalski and the Sexy Weirdos, who may be playing next year, but this year we'll just got him doing acoustically with Kane, who are a very great duo. Right then, what else we have got going on? We have got a Bullseye game show, live Bullseye game show. It's not quite called Bullseye, but we can't say what it is on the air. But that will be on the Saturday night about 6 o'clock. Quiz and darts. You know what it is. It's basically Big Break, but with darts. So we'll have that. And it will be hosted by Craig Pullen Mosley's most original bachelor. And the unglamorous assistant will, of course, be Burt Bacharachams. And Burt Bacharachams will also be performing on the Friday night. So here he is with a bit of his tune. This is How by Burt Bacharachams.

0: Bert Bacharachams, who will be the unglamorous assistant at the Bullseye Game Show and also will be performing in the main room after Club Swing on the Friday. Bert Bacharachams, of course, is an interdimensional time-travelling club singer from the 70s who exists in four different planes of reality at the same time, and he's an experience. So make sure you come down and see Bert. Right then, we'll be back after the break where we will be playing some Sean Gambold Walsh and the Plagiarists, some Shantytown, and of course the song that will be the opening ceremony and the closing ceremony probably. It's a marvellous piece of music. Find out what it is after the break.
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classic Case of the Humans by Sean Gunwalsh and the Plagiarists, taken from the EP Please Gamble Responsibly. They will be headlining the Saturday night at Lower Load at We Want Lestival. Tickets still, you can still come buy tickets on the door. There's £30 day tickets available, £60 for the weekend, but depends when you are listening to this, I suppose. Right then, the Sunday is looking stacked. We've got the Wonky Yawning Stage is in full force. We've already played the acoustic artists. We've also got some bands playing in the main hall. We've got Skint, who are now a big band, but I can't play any Skint because there's so many swearing in it. I really want to play it, lads. Phil, Sean, I'm sorry, your tunes are great, but it's just lots of swearing. I need to take a good 10 minutes, 15 minutes to edit it. Right then, Sunday night then. Closing proceedings for us, we have got the Shantytown Collective, the Shantytown Band. They're a beautiful bunch of humans playing a beautiful music, and it will be brilliant. It's so Sunday vibes. They will also be providing you with kish bags and satchels, things, handmade crafts and things. There'll be lots of, it's going to be great. It's not just music, it's art, it's brilliant. Fronted by Faye Smith, they are a force du jour. This is Blue by Shantytown.

Bloom by Shantytown. They'll be finishing off proceedings on the Sunday down at We Want Leicester. And that's it for this week. This is there's more bands, of course, playing. There is Bedrock Bullets. There is Bat Country. There is Crooked Hooks. There is Skint. There is Solo and the Rebel Bass. We've got Sleep Collective. There's many more. There'll be many more things going on that weekend. It's just, you put in the framework and everything else just happens when you're there. If you're listening to this after the weekend, well, you've missed it. You missed a great weekend. Sean and I will be back next week. Hopefully we will have interviews and live recordings and things. It'll be a debrief. We'll have the debrief. We will have the We Want Leicester debrief next week here on Switch Radio. Right then, so this is it then. Pack up your bags. Let's get down to the festival. There's only one thing left to do, and that is to repeat the mantra of the festival. Nobody shall sleep. Nobody shall sleep. Even you, oh princess, in your cold room. Watch the stars that tremble with love and hope. But my secret is hidden within me. My name no one shall know. No, no. On your mouth I will tell it when the light shines. And my kiss will dissolve the silence that makes you mine. No one will know his name and we must, alas, die. Vanish, O night. Set stars. At dawn I will win. I will win. I will win.